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1: 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Bigger RCMP are investigating several incidents from the final week of June, including ongoing vandalism at the gazebo in Bigger Spray Park. Officers also responded to an 84-year-old driver who collided with a grader on Highway 655 and another complaint involving a rock thrown from a wide-load truck on Highway 14. In total, the detachment handled 27 calls for service during the week. Cargill is expanding its grain handling network in Western Canada through an agreement to acquire Parrish and Heimbecker's grain elevator in Reeford. The deal also includes two Alberta elevators and a 50% interest in Fraser Grain Terminal in BC. Cargill says the investment will strengthen grain movement from prairie farms to domestic and international markets. The transaction remains subject to Competition Bureau approval. High school students across Saskatchewan could have more opportunities to explore future careers. The Saskatchewan Distance Learning Center and Saskatchewan Polytechnic have signed a new 5-year agreement to expand hands-on learning in areas like healthcare, welding, trades, and agriculture. The partnership is designed to help students explore career options before graduation while supporting Saskatchewan's future workforce needs. The federal government is investing $173.7 million over the next 5 years to help more women entrepreneurs start and grow businesses across Canada. The funding will support low-interest loans of up to $50,000, along with mentorship, business training, and networking opportunities. Ottawa says the Women Entrepreneurship Strategy has already supported more than 500,000 entrepreneurs since launching in 2018, with the renewed funding aimed at helping even more women succeed. Road paving returns to Main Street in Kindersley next week as crews complete the final stage of last year's project.

0: Contracted crews will begin mobilizing Monday, July 6th, starting with roadway preparation and milling before the final layer of asphalt is applied. The town says work should only take a few days if the weather cooperates. Residents and businesses along the route will receive notice of road closures, and motorists are urged to plan ahead and expect delays. Don't miss a beat and stream us anywhere. 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I'm Terrence Vosh.
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2: The weather may have slowed things down, but July is shaping up to be a busy month ahead for local senior baseball. Rainouts at the end of June have created a packed schedule across all four regional leagues. Weather permitting, once again, tonight the Kindersley Raiders play a Fertile Valley Baseball League doubleheader against the Clippers at 6:30 and then the Cubs at 8. The Unity Cardinals will wrap up their North Saskatchewan River Baseball League regular season in Lloydminster against the Oil City Ducks. The Macklin Lakers are coming off two straight wins as they continue their push for first place in the Battle River Baseball League, and the Coteau Hills League is putting the finishing touches on its regular season before playoffs begin later this month. Find more on local senior ball at West Central Online. The Kindersley Clippers regular season might be coming to an end, but they still have the Western Canadian Old Timers Baseball Championship coming up in 2 weeks. The schedule is out for the four-team tournament, seeing the Clippers joined by the Provost Buds, Medicine Hat Jays, and Regina Sportsmen. Kindersley and Regina will play under the lights that Friday. Find the full schedule at West Central Online. 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I'm Cooper Douglas.
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0: Good evening, West Central Saskatchewan. Let's take a look at what's coming up in your regional forecast. For our northern regions, including Unity, Macklin, Wilkie, and Bigger, it's looking partly cloudy with a 60% chance of showers this evening with a risk of a severe thunderstorm. We're also looking at local smoke early this evening with winds from the southeast around 30 kilometers with lows of 13. Tomorrow starting off with a mix of sun and cloud but becoming cloudy near noon with a 30% chance of showers in the afternoon. Also seeing that risk of a thunderstorm in the afternoon again with winds from the southeast around 20 kilometers bringing highs of 23. For our central regions, including Kindersley, Marengo, Brock, and Rosetown, conditions are favorable for the development of severe thunderstorms, which may produce a tornado this evening. For the RM of Kindersley, including Kindersley, Brock, and Flaxcombe, these conditions can produce wind gusts up to 90 kilometers, hail as big as the size of ping pong balls, heavy rainfall, and the risk of landspout tornadoes. Environment Canada reminds everyone if threatening weather does approach to make sure that you head for shelter immediately and stay weather aware. It's looking partly cloudy this evening with a 30% chance of showers and a risk of a thunderstorm. Winds are coming in from the southwest around 20 kilometers, becoming light later on with lows of 13. Starting off sunny tomorrow but becoming a mix of sun and cloud with a 30% chance of showers in the afternoon with a risk of a thunderstorm. Winds are looking to come from the south tomorrow, up to 20 kilometers with highs of 27. And our southern regions, including Kyle, Elrose, Leader, Lancer, and Abbey, are also looking partly cloudy this evening with a 30% chance of showers and a risk of a thunderstorm. Winds are coming in from the west around 20 kilometers, becoming light later on with lows of 12. Tomorrow's looking mainly sunny with winds from the west around 20 kilometers near noon with highs of 27. I'm Terrence Vosh with your West Central Online weather.
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3: Good evening, West Central Saskatchewan. Here's what's coming up in your three-day forecast. It's looking partly cloudy this evening across the region, the north seeing a 60% chance of showers, while the central and south have a 30% chance, all with risks of a thunderstorm. Our central regions around Kindersley, Brock, and Flaxcomb are also under a yellow tornado watch issued by Environment Canada. Conditions are favorable for the development of severe thunderstorms, which may produce a tornado. The region is also seeing lows of 12. Tomorrow looks to be a mix of sun and cloud in the north, while looking sunny in the central and southern regions, though our central regions should be seeing it become a mix of sun and cloud tomorrow afternoon. The region is seeing a 30% chance of showers in the afternoon, with winds around 20 kilometers, coming with highs of 27. The north and central regions staying cloudy with a 30% chance of showers tomorrow evening, while the south is mostly clear, with regional winds up to 30 kilometers, and we're seeing lows of 12. Saturday currently shows a mix of sun and cloud in the north, while our central and southern region see sunshine with clear skies and regional highs of 30. The entire region looking clear Saturday evening with lows of 11. I'm Terrence Vosh with your West Central Online weather.
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0: West Central Online weather with Guy's Furniture in Kindersley. Hurry, the closing out sale is on now at the Kindersley location of Guy's Furniture.
12: Good evening, West Central Saskatchewan. Here's what's coming up in your three-day forecast. It's looking partly cloudy this evening across the region. The north seeing a 60% chance of showers, while the central and south have a 30% chance, all with risks of a thunderstorm. Our central regions around Kindersley, Brock, and Flaxcomb are also under a yellow tornado watch issued by Environment Canada. Conditions are favorable for the development of severe thunderstorms, which may produce a tornado. The region is also seeing lows of 12. Tomorrow looks to be a mix of sun and cloud in the north, while looking sunny in the central and southern regions, though our central regions should be seeing it become a mix of sun and cloud tomorrow afternoon. The region is seeing a 30% chance of showers in the afternoon, with winds around 20 kilometers, coming with highs of 27. The north and central region staying cloudy with a 30% chance of showers tomorrow evening, while the south is mostly clear, with regional winds up to 30 kilometers, and we're seeing lows of 12. Saturday currently shows a mix of sun and cloud.

0: In the north, while our central and southern region see sunshine with clear skies and regional highs of 30. The entire region looking clear Saturday evening with lows of 11. I'm Terrence Vosh with your West Central Online weather.
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hard in that downtown bar. And I ain't trying to rush and mess this up. Don't want to move too quick, but this feels like it. So what you say we head on out to that old farmhouse you always talk about?

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1: 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Wilkie RCMP are investigating several incidents after a busy week of calls between June 23rd and 29th. Police are looking into multiple incidents, such as a break and enter at the Wilkie Community Center, an assault complaint, alleged breaches of a court order and undertaking, uttering threats, and the distribution of intimate images without consent. RCMP are also reminding anyone with information on these or other crimes to contact your local RCMP or Saskatchewan Crime Stoppers. A new partnership between Saskatchewan Distance Learning Center and Saskatchewan Polytechnic aims to strengthen the connection between high school and post-secondary education. The five-year agreement will build on existing hands-on learning camps and explore expanding programs into high-demand fields, including healthcare, building trades, and welding. Provincial officials say that the partnership will help students make informed career decisions while addressing Saskatchewan's growing labor needs. A major change could be coming to the Reeford Grain Elevator. Cargill has reached an agreement to purchase the Parrish and Heimbecker facility as a part of a broader Western Canada infrastructure investment. Company officials say the CN mainline location will help improve grain movement and export capacity, while existing customer contracts will continue to be honored. The deal is still awaiting regulatory approval. New federal funding is on the way for women entrepreneurs across Canada. Ottawa is investing $173.7 million over 5 years to expand the Women Entrepreneurship Strategy, including $59 million for its loan fund and $100 million for training, mentorship, and business supports. The government says the investment is designed to improve access to financing, strengthen business networks, and help women grow and scale their companies. Drivers in Kindersley should prepare for temporary traffic disruptions next week as paving crews begin work on Main Street. Starting Monday, July 6th, contractors will begin milling and preparing the roadway before placing the final lift of asphalt on last year's project. The town says road closures will be in effect at various times, with affected residents and businesses receiving advance notice. Motorists are encouraged to follow traffic control signs and allow extra travel time while the work is underway. Stay informed and entertained on the go. 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I'm Terrence Vosh.
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1: Good evening, West Central Saskatchewan. Let's take a look at what's coming up in your regional forecast. For our northern regions, including Unity, Macklin, Wilkie, and Bigger, it's looking partly cloudy with a 60% chance of showers this evening with a risk of a severe thunderstorm. We're also looking at local smoke early this evening with winds from the southeast around 30 kilometers with lows of 13. Tomorrow starting off with a mix of sun and cloud but becoming cloudy near noon with a 30% chance of showers in the afternoon. Also seeing that risk of a thunderstorm in the afternoon again with winds from the southeast around 20 kilometers bringing highs of 23. For our central regions, including Kindersley, Marengo, Brock, and Rosetown, conditions are favorable for the development of severe thunderstorms, which may produce a tornado this evening. For the RM of Kindersley, including Kindersley, Brock, and Flaxcombe, these conditions can produce wind gusts up to 90 kilometers, hail as big as the size of ping pong balls, heavy rainfall, and the risk of landspout tornadoes. Environment Canada reminds everyone if threatening weather does approach to make sure that you head for shelter immediately and stay weather aware. It's looking partly cloudy this evening with a 30% chance of showers and a risk of a thunderstorm. Winds are coming in from the southwest around 20 kilometers, becoming light later on with lows of 13. Starting off sunny tomorrow but becoming a mix of sun and cloud with a 30% chance of showers in the afternoon with a risk of a thunderstorm. Winds are looking to come from the south tomorrow up to 20 kilometers with highs of 27. And our southern regions, including Kyle, Elrose, Leader, Lancer, and Abbey, are also looking

0: Partly cloudy this evening with a 30% chance of showers and a risk of a thunderstorm. Winds are coming in from the west around 20 kilometers, becoming light later on with lows of 12. Tomorrow's looking mainly sunny with winds from the west around 20 kilometers near noon with highs of 27. I'm Terrence Vosh with your West Central Online weather.
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7: Good evening, West Central Saskatchewan. Here's what's coming up in your 3-day forecast. It's looking partly cloudy this evening across the region. The north seeing a 60% chance of showers, while the central and south have a 30% chance, all with risks of a thunderstorm. Our central regions around Kindersley, Brock, and Flaxcomb are also under a yellow tornado watch issued by Environment Canada. Conditions are favorable for the development of severe thunderstorms, which may produce a tornado. The region is also seeing lows of 12. Tomorrow looks to be a mix of sun and cloud in the north, while looking sunny in the central and southern regions, though our central regions should be seeing it become a mix of sun and cloud tomorrow afternoon. The region is seeing a 30% chance of showers in the afternoon, with winds around 20 kilometers, coming with highs of 27. The north and central regions staying cloudy with a 30% chance of showers tomorrow evening, while the south is mostly clear, with regional winds up to 30 kilometers, and we're seeing lows of 12. Saturday currently shows a mix of sun and cloud in the north, while our central and southern regions see sunshine with clear skies and regional highs of 30. The entire region looking clear Saturday evening with lows of 11. I'm Terrence Vosh with your West Central Online Weather.
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0: 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Hurry, the closing out sale is on now at the Kindersley location of Guy's Furniture.
7: Good evening, West Central Saskatchewan. Here's what's coming up in your 3-day forecast. It's looking partly cloudy this evening across the region. The north seeing a 60% chance of showers, while the central and south have a 30% chance, all with risks of a thunderstorm. Our central regions around Kindersley, Brock, and Flaxcomb are also under a yellow tornado watch issued by Environment Canada. Conditions are favorable for the development of severe thunderstorms, which may produce a tornado. The region is also seeing lows of 12. Tomorrow looks to be a mix of sun and cloud in the north, while looking sunny in the central and southern regions, though our central regions should be seeing it become a mix of sun and cloud tomorrow afternoon. The region is seeing a 30% chance of showers in the afternoon, with winds around 20 kilometers, coming with highs of 27. The north and central regions staying cloudy with a 30% chance of showers tomorrow evening, while the south is mostly clear, with regional winds up to 30 kilometers, and we're seeing lows of 12. Saturday currently shows a mix of sun and cloud in the north, while our central and southern regions see sunshine with clear skies and regional highs.

0: 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The entire region looking clear Saturday evening with lows of 11. I'm Terrence Vosh with your West Central Online weather.
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1: Head on down to Main Street the morning of July 4th for a parade at 11 a.m. to kick off the Kindersley Filipino Music and Food Street Festival. They'll be bringing the music and taste of the Philippines to Kindersley on July 4th and 5th. After the parade, the festivities will take place at the Norman Ritchie Center. That's the Kindersley Filipino Music and Food Street Festival on July 4th and 5th. If you have an event or a fundraiser to share for your community, you can post it for free on the West Central Online Events page.
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1: 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Bigger RCMP are investigating several incidents from the final week of June, including ongoing vandalism at the gazebo in Bigger's Spray Park. Officers also responded to an 84-year-old driver who collided with a grader on Highway 655 and another complaint involving a rock thrown from a wide-load truck on Highway 14. In total, the detachment handled 27 calls for service during the week. Cargill is expanding its grain handling network in Western Canada through an agreement to acquire Parrish and Heimbecker's grain elevator in Reeford. The deal also includes two Alberta elevators and a 50% interest in Fraser Grain Terminal in BC. Cargill says the investment will strengthen grain movement from prairie farms to domestic and international markets. The transaction remains subject to Competition Bureau approval. High school students across Saskatchewan could have more opportunities to explore future careers. The Saskatchewan Distance Learning Center and Saskatchewan Polytechnic have signed a new five-year agreement to expand hands-on learning in areas like healthcare, welding, trades, and agriculture. The partnership is designed to help students explore career options before graduation while supporting Saskatchewan's future workforce needs. The federal government is investing $173.7 million over the next 5 years to help more women entrepreneurs start and grow businesses across Canada. The funding will support low-interest loans of up to $50,000, along with mentorship, business training, and networking opportunities. Ottawa says the Women Entrepreneurship Strategy has already supported more than 500,000 entrepreneurs since launching in 2018, with the renewed funding aimed at helping even more women succeed. Road paving returns to Main Street in Kindersley next week as crews complete the final stage of last year's project. Contracted crews will begin mobilizing Monday, July 6th, starting with roadway preparation and milling before the final layer of asphalt is applied. The town says work should only take a few days if the weather cooperates. Residents and businesses along the route will receive notice of road closures, and motorists are urged to plan ahead and expect delays. Don't miss a beat and stream us anywhere. Download our West Central Online app today. I'm Terrence Vosh.
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1: Good evening, West Central Saskatchewan. Let's take a look at what's coming up in your regional forecast. For our northern regions, including Unity, Macklin, Wilkie, and Bigger, it's looking partly cloudy with a 60% chance of showers this evening with a risk of a severe thunderstorm. We're also looking at local smoke early this evening with winds from the southeast around 30 kilometers with lows of 13. Tomorrow starting off with a mix of sun and cloud but becoming cloudy near noon with a 30% chance of showers in the afternoon. Also seeing that risk of a thunderstorm in the afternoon again with winds from the southeast around 20 kilometers bringing highs of 23. For our central regions, including Kindersley, Marengo, Brock, and Rosetown, conditions are favorable for the development of severe thunderstorms, which may produce a tornado this evening. For the RM of Kindersley, including Kindersley, Brock, and Flaxcombe, these conditions can produce wind gusts up to 90 kilometers, hail as big as the size of ping pong balls, heavy rainfall, and the risk of landspout tornadoes. Environment Canada reminds everyone if threatening weather does approach to make sure that you head for shelter immediately and stay weather aware. It's looking partly cloudy this evening with a 30% chance of showers and a risk of a thunderstorm. Winds are coming in from the southwest around 20 kilometers, becoming light later on with lows of 13. Starting off sunny tomorrow but becoming a mix of sun and cloud with a 30% chance of showers in the afternoon with a risk of a thunderstorm. Winds are looking to come from the south tomorrow, up to 20 kilometers with highs of 27. And our southern regions, including Kyle, Elrose, Leader, Lancer, and Abbey, are also looking partly cloudy this evening with a 30% chance of showers and a risk of a thunderstorm. Winds are coming in from the west around 20 kilometers, becoming light later on with lows of 12. Tomorrow's looking mainly sunny with winds from the west around 20 kilometers near noon with highs of 27. I'm Terrence Vosh with your West Central online weather.
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5: Good evening, West Central Saskatchewan. Here's what's coming up in your three-day forecast. It's looking partly cloudy this evening across the region, the north seeing a 60% chance of showers, while the central and south have a 30% chance, all with risks of a thunderstorm. Our central regions around Kindersley, Brock, and Flaxcomb are also under a yellow tornado watch issued by Environment Canada. Conditions are favorable for the development of severe thunderstorms, which may produce a tornado. The region is also seeing lows of 12. Tomorrow looks to be a mix of sun and cloud in the north, while looking sunny in the central and southern regions, though our central regions should be seeing it become a mix of sun and cloud tomorrow afternoon. The region is seeing a 30% chance of showers in the afternoon, with winds around 20 kilometers, coming with highs of 27. The north and central regions staying cloudy with a 30% chance of showers tomorrow evening, while the south is mostly clear, with regional winds up to 30.

0: 30 kilometers, and we're seeing lows of 12. Saturday currently shows a mix of sun and cloud in the north, while our central and southern region see sunshine with clear skies and regional highs of 30. The entire region looking clear Saturday evening with lows of 11. I'm Terrence Vosh with your West Central Online weather.
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1: West Central Online weather with Guy's Furniture in Kindersley. Hurry, the closing out sale is on now at the Kindersley location of Guy's Furniture.
2: Good evening, West Central Saskatchewan. Here's what's coming up in your three-day forecast. It's looking partly cloudy this evening across the region. The north seeing a 60% chance of showers, while the central and south have a 30% chance, all with risks of a thunderstorm. Our central regions around Kindersley, Brock, and Flaxcomb are also under a yellow tornado watch issued by Environment Canada. Conditions are favorable for the development of severe thunderstorms, which may produce a tornado. The region is also seeing lows of 12. Tomorrow looks to be a mix of sun and cloud in the north, while looking sunny in the central and southern regions, though our central regions should be seeing it become a mix of sun and cloud tomorrow afternoon. The region is seeing a 30% chance of showers in the afternoon, with winds around 20 kilometers, coming with highs of 27. The north and central regions staying cloudy with a 30% chance of showers tomorrow evening, while the south is mostly clear, with regional winds up to 30 kilometers, and we're seeing lows of 12. Saturday currently shows a mix of sun and cloud in the north, while our central and southern regions see sunshine with clear skies and regional highs of 30. The entire region looking clear Saturday evening with lows of 11. I'm Terrence Vosh with your West Central Online weather.
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1: 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Wilkie RC.

0: AMP are investigating several incidents after a busy week of calls between June 23rd and 29th. Police are looking into multiple incidents such as a break and enter at the Wilkie Community Center, an assault complaint, alleged breaches of a court order and undertaking, uttering threats, and the distribution of intimate images without consent. RCMP are also reminding anyone with information on these or other crimes to contact your local RCMP or Saskatchewan Crime Stoppers. A new partnership between Saskatchewan Distance Learning Center and Saskatchewan Polytechnic aims to strengthen the connection between high school and post-secondary education. The five-year agreement will build on existing hands-on learning camps and explore expanding programs into high-demand fields, including healthcare, building trades, and welding. Provincial officials say that the partnership will help students make informed career decisions while addressing Saskatchewan's growing labor needs. A major change could be coming to the Reeford Grain Elevator. Cargill has reached an agreement to purchase the Parrish and Heimbecker facility as a part of a broader Western Canada infrastructure investment. Company officials say the CN mainline location will help improve grain movement and export capacity, while existing customer contracts will continue to be honored. The deal is still awaiting regulatory approval. New federal funding is on the way for women entrepreneurs across Canada. Ottawa is investing $173.7 million over 5 years to expand the Women Entrepreneurship Strategy, including $59 million for its loan fund and $100 million for training, mentorship, and business supports. The government says the investment is designed to improve access to financing, strengthen business networks, and help women grow and scale their companies. Drivers in Kindersley should prepare for temporary traffic disruptions next week as paving crews begin work on Main Street. Starting Monday, July 6th, contractors will begin milling and preparing the roadway before placing the final lift of asphalt on last year's project. The town says road closures will be in effect at various times, with affected residents and businesses receiving advance notice. Motorists are encouraged to follow traffic control signs and allow extra travel time while the work is underway. Stay informed and entertained on the go. Download our West Central Online app today. I'm Terrence Vosh.
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0: Good evening, West Central Saskatchewan. Let's take a look at what's coming up in your regional forecast. For our northern regions, including Unity, Macklin, Wilkie, and Bigger, it's looking partly cloudy with a 60% chance of showers this evening with a risk of a severe thunderstorm. We're also looking at local smoke early this evening, with winds from the southeast around 30 kilometers with lows of 13. Tomorrow starting off with a mix of sun and cloud, but becoming cloudy near noon with a 30% chance of showers in the afternoon. Also seeing that risk of a thunderstorm in the afternoon again, with winds from the southeast around 20 kilometers, bringing highs of 23. For our central regions, including Kindersley, Marengo, Brock, and Rosetown, conditions are favorable for the development of severe thunderstorms, which may produce a tornado this evening. For the RM of Kindersley, including Kindersley, Brock, and Flaxcombe, these conditions can produce wind gusts up to 90 kilometers, hail as big as the size of ping pong balls, heavy rainfall, and the risk of landspout tornadoes. Environment Canada reminds everyone if threatening weather does approach to make sure that you head for shelter immediately and stay weather aware. It's looking partly cloudy this evening with a 30% chance of showers and a risk of a thunderstorm. Winds are coming in from the southwest around 20 kilometers, becoming light later on with lows of 13. Starting off sunny tomorrow, but becoming a mix of sun and cloud with a 30% chance of showers in the afternoon with a risk of a thunderstorm. Winds are looking to come from the south tomorrow up to 20 kilometers with highs of 27. And our southern regions, including Kyle, Elrose, Leader, Lancer, and Abbey, are also looking partly cloudy this evening with a 30% chance of showers and a risk of a thunderstorm. Winds are coming in from the west around 20 kilometers, becoming light later on with lows of 12. Tomorrow's looking mainly sunny with winds from the west around 20 kilometers near noon with highs of 27. I'm Terrence Vosh with your West Central Online weather.
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14: Good evening, West Central Saskatchewan. Here's what's coming up in your three-day forecast. It's looking partly cloudy this evening across the region, the north seeing a 60% chance of showers, while the central and south have a 30% chance, all with risks of a thunderstorm. Our central regions around Kindersley, Brock, and Flaxcombe are also under a yellow tornado watch issued by Environment Canada. Conditions are favorable for the development of severe thunderstorms, which may produce a tornado. The region is also seeing lows of 12. Tomorrow looks to be a mix of sun and cloud in the north, while looking sunny in the central and southern regions, though our central regions should be seeing it become a mix of sun and cloud tomorrow afternoon. The region is seeing a 30% chance of showers in the afternoon, with winds around 20 kilometers, coming with highs of 27. The north and central regions staying cloudy with a 30% chance of showers tomorrow evening, while the south is mostly clear, with regional winds up to 30 kilometers, and we're seeing lows of 12. Saturday currently shows a mix of sun and cloud in the north, while our central and southern region see sunshine with clear skies and regional highs of 30. The entire region looking clear Saturday evening with lows of 11. I'm Terrence Vosh with your West Central Online weather.
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3: West Central Online weather with Guy's Furniture in Kindersley. Hurry, the closing out sale is on now at the Kindersley location of Guy's Furniture.
4: Good evening, West Central Saskatchewan. Here's what's coming up in your three-day forecast. It's looking partly cloudy this evening across the region. The north seeing a 60% chance of showers, while the central and south have a 30% chance, all with risks of a thunderstorm. Our central regions around Kindersley, Brock, and Flaxcombe are also under a yellow tornado watch issued by Environment Canada. Conditions are favorable for the development of severe thunderstorms, which may produce a tornado. The region is also seeing lows of 12. Tomorrow looks to be a mix of sun and cloud in the north, while looking sunny in the central and southern regions, though our central regions should be seeing it become a mix of sun and cloud tomorrow afternoon. The region is seeing a 30% chance of showers in the afternoon, with winds around 20 kilometers, coming with highs of 27. The north and central regions staying cloudy with a 30% chance of showers tomorrow evening, while the south is mostly clear, with regional winds up to 30 kilometers, and we're seeing lows of 12. Saturday currently shows a mix of sun and cloud in the north, while our central and southern region see sunshine with clear skies and regional highs of 30. The entire region looking clear Saturday evening with lows of 11. I'm Terrence Vosh with your West Central Online weather.
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3: Good evening, West Central Saskatchewan. Here's what's coming up in your three-day forecast. It's looking partly cloudy this evening across the region, the north seeing a 60% chance of showers, while the central and south have a 30% chance, all with risks of a thunderstorm. Our central regions around Kindersley, Brock, and Flaxcombe are also under a yellow tornado watch issued by Environment Canada. Conditions are favorable for the development of severe thunderstorms, which may produce a tornado. The region is also seeing lows of 12. Tomorrow looks to be a mix of sun and cloud in the north, while looking sunny in the central and southern regions, though our central regions should be seeing it become a mix of sun and cloud tomorrow afternoon. The region is seeing a 30% chance of showers in the afternoon, with winds around 20 kilometers, coming with highs of 27. The north and central regions staying cloudy with a 30% chance of showers tomorrow evening, while the south is mostly clear, with regional winds up to 30 kilometers, and we're seeing lows of 12. Saturday currently shows a mix of sun and cloud in the north, while our central and southern regions see sunshine with clear skies and regional highs of 30. The entire region looking clear Saturday evening with lows of 11. I'm Terrence Vosh with your West Central Online weather.
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0: 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Hurry, the closing out sale is on now at the Kindersley location of Guy's Furniture.
8: Good evening, West Central Saskatchewan. Here's what's coming up in your three-day forecast. It's looking partly cloudy this evening across the region. The north seeing a 60% chance of showers, while the central and south have a 30% chance, all with risks of a thunderstorm. Our central regions around Kindersley, Brock, and Flaxcomb are also under a yellow tornado watch issued by Environment Canada. Conditions are favorable for the development of severe thunderstorms, which may produce a tornado. The region is also seeing lows of 12. Tomorrow looks to be a mix of sun and cloud in the north, while looking sunny in the central and southern regions, though our central regions should be seeing it become a mix of sun and cloud tomorrow afternoon. The region is seeing a 30% chance of showers in the afternoon, with winds around 20 kilometers, coming with highs of 27. The north and central regions staying cloudy with a 30% chance of showers tomorrow evening, while the south is mostly clear, with regional winds up to 30 kilometers, and we're seeing lows of 12. Saturday currently shows a mix of sun and cloud in the north, while our central and southern regions see sunshine with clear skies.

0: 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The entire region looking clear Saturday evening with lows of 11. I'm Terrence Vosh with your West Central Online weather.
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5: Good evening, West Central Saskatchewan. Here's what's coming up in your three-day forecast. It's looking partly cloudy this evening across the region, the north seeing a 60% chance of showers, while the central and south have a 30% chance, all with risks of a thunderstorm. Our central regions around Kindersley, Brock, and Flaxcombe are also under a yellow tornado watch issued by Environment Canada. Conditions are favorable for the development of severe thunderstorms, which may produce a tornado. The region is also seeing lows of 12. Tomorrow looks to be a mix of sun and cloud in the north, while looking sunny in the central and southern regions, though our central regions should be seeing it become a mix of sun and cloud tomorrow afternoon. The region is seeing a 30% chance of showers in the afternoon, with winds around 20 kilometers, coming with highs of 27. The north and central regions staying cloudy with a 30% chance of showers tomorrow evening, while the south is mostly clear, with regional winds up to 30 kilometers, and we're seeing lows of 12. Saturday currently shows a mix of sun and cloud in the north, while our central and southern regions see sunshine with clear skies and regional highs of 30. The entire region looking clear Saturday evening with lows of 11. I'm Terrence Vosh with your West Central Online weather.
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6: Good evening, West Central Saskatchewan. Here's what's coming up in your three-day forecast. It's looking partly cloudy this evening across the region. The north seeing a 60% chance of showers, while the central and south have a 30% chance, all with risks of a thunderstorm. Our central regions around Kindersley, Brock, and Flaxcomb are also under a yellow tornado watch issued by Environment Canada. Conditions are favorable for the development of severe thunderstorms, which may produce a tornado. The region is also seeing lows of 12. Tomorrow looks to be a mix of sun and cloud in the north, while looking sunny in the central and southern regions, though our central regions should be seeing it become a mix of sun and cloud tomorrow afternoon. The region is seeing a 30% chance of showers in the afternoon, with winds around 20 kilometers, coming with highs of 27. The north and central region staying cloudy with a 30% chance of showers tomorrow evening, while the south is mostly clear, with regional winds up to 30 kilometers, and we're seeing lows of 12. Saturday currently shows a mix of sun and cloud in the north, while our central and southern region see sunshine with clear skies and regional highs of 30. The entire region looking clear Saturday evening with lows of 11. I'm Terrence Vosh with your West Central Online weather.
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2: Good morning, West Central Saskatchewan. Here's what's coming up in your three-day forecast. Today is looking to be a mix of sun and cloud in the north, while our central and southern regions are starting off sunny, though our central region should be seeing it become a mix of sun and cloud this afternoon. The entire region's looking at a 30% chance of showers this afternoon, with winds around 20 kilometers, coming with highs of 27. The north and central regions are staying cloudy with a 30% chance of showers this evening, while the south is mostly clear, with regional winds up to 30 kilometers, and we're seeing lows of 12. Tomorrow currently shows a mix of sun and cloud in the north, while the central and southern regions see sunshine with clear skies, coming with regional highs of 30. The entire region looking clear tomorrow evening with lows of 11. Sunday is looking to bring a few clouds back, being cloudy in the north and a mix of sun and cloud for our central region.

0: regions, while the south remains clear, and we're seeing highs around 25. The entire region clearing up once again Sunday evening with lows of 10. I'm Terrence Vosh with your West Central Online Weather.
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5: Good morning, West Central Saskatchewan. Here's what's coming up in your three-day forecast. Today is looking to be a mix of sun and cloud in the north, while our central and southern regions are starting off sunny, though our central region should be seeing it become a mix of sun and cloud this afternoon. The entire region's looking at a 30% chance of showers this afternoon, with winds around 20 kilometers, coming with highs of 27. The north and central regions are staying cloudy with a 30% chance of showers this evening, while the south is mostly clear, with regional winds up to 30 kilometers, and we're seeing lows of 12. Tomorrow currently shows a mix of sun and cloud in the north, while the central and southern regions see sunshine with clear skies, coming with regional highs of 30. The entire region looking clear tomorrow evening, with lows of 11. Sunday is looking to bring a few clouds back, being cloudy in the north and a mix of sun and cloud for our central regions, while the south remains clear, and we're seeing highs around 25. The entire region clearing up once again Sunday evening with lows of 10. I'm Terrence Vosh with your West Central Online weather.
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5: Good morning, West Central Saskatchewan. Here's what's coming up in your three-day forecast. Today is looking to be a mix of sun and cloud in the north, while our central and southern regions are starting off sunny, though our central region should be seeing it become a mix of sun and cloud this afternoon. The entire region's looking at a 30% chance of showers this afternoon, with winds around 20 kilometers, coming with highs of 27. The north and central regions are staying cloudy with a 30% chance of showers this evening, while the south is mostly clear, with regional winds up to 30 kilometers, and we're seeing lows of 12. Tomorrow currently shows a mix of sun and cloud in the north, while the central and southern regions see sunshine with clear skies, coming with regional highs of 30. The entire region looking clear tomorrow evening with lows of 11. Sunday's looking to bring a few clouds back, being cloudy in the north and a mix of sun and cloud for our central regions, while the south remains clear, and we're seeing highs around 25. The entire region clearing up once again Sunday evening with lows of 10. I'm Terrence Vosh with your West Central Online weather.
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4: Good morning, West Central Saskatchewan. Here's what's coming up in your three-day forecast. Today is looking to be a mix of sun and cloud in the north, while our central and southern regions are starting off sunny, though our central region should be seeing it become a mix of sun and cloud this afternoon. The entire region's looking at a 30% chance of showers this afternoon, with winds around 20 kilometers, coming with highs of 27. The north and central regions are staying cloudy with a

0: 30% chance of showers this evening, while the south is mostly clear, with regional winds up to 30 kilometers, and we're seeing lows of 12. Tomorrow currently shows a mix of sun and cloud in the north, while the central and southern regions see sunshine with clear skies, coming with regional highs of 30. The entire region looking clear tomorrow evening, with lows of 11. Sunday's looking to bring a few clouds back, being cloudy in the north and a mix of sun and cloud for our central regions, while the south remains clear, and we're seeing highs around 25. The entire region clearing up once again Sunday evening with lows of 10. I'm Terrence Vosh with your West Central Online Weather.
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1: Good morning, West Central Saskatchewan. Here's what's coming up in your three-day forecast. Today is looking to be a mix of sun and cloud in the north, while our central and southern regions are starting off sunny, though our central region should be seeing it become a mix of sun and cloud this afternoon. The entire region's looking at a 30% chance of showers this afternoon, with winds around 20 kilometers, coming with highs of 27. The north and central regions are staying cloudy with a 30% chance of showers this evening, while the south is mostly clear, with regional winds up to 30 kilometers, and we're seeing lows of 12. Tomorrow currently shows a mix of sun and cloud in the north, while the central and southern regions see sunshine with clear skies, coming with regional highs of 30. The entire region looking clear tomorrow evening with lows of 11. Sunday is looking to bring a few clouds back, being cloudy in the north and a mix of sun and cloud for our central regions, while the south remains clear, and we're seeing highs around 25. The entire region clearing up once again Sunday evening with lows of 10. I'm Terrence Vosh with your West Central Online Weather.
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5: Good morning, West Central Saskatchewan. Here's what's coming up in your three-day forecast. Today is looking to be a mix of sun and cloud in the north, while our central and southern regions are starting off sunny, though our central region should be seeing it become a mix of sun and cloud this afternoon. The entire region's looking at a 30% chance of showers this afternoon, with winds around 20 kilometers, coming with highs of 27. The north and central regions are staying cloudy with a 30% chance of showers this evening, while the south is mostly clear, with regional winds up to 30 kilometers, and we're seeing lows of 12. Tomorrow currently shows a mix of sun and cloud in the north, while the central and southern regions see sunshine with clear skies, coming with regional highs of 30. The entire region looking clear tomorrow evening with lows of 11. Sunday is looking to bring a few clouds back, being cloudy in the north and a mix of sun and cloud for our central regions, while the south remains clear, and we're seeing highs around 25. The entire region clearing up once again Sunday evening with lows of 10. I'm Terrence Vosh with your West Central Online weather.
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5: Good morning, West Central Saskatchewan. Here's what's coming up in your three-day forecast. Today is looking to be a mix of sun and cloud in the north, while our central and southern regions are starting off sunny, though our central region should be seeing it become a mix of sun and cloud this afternoon. The entire region's looking at a 30% chance of showers this afternoon, with winds around 20 kilometers, coming with highs of 27. The north and central regions are staying cloudy with a 30% chance of showers this evening, while the south is mostly clear, with regional winds up to 30 kilometers, and we're seeing lows of 12. Tomorrow currently shows a mix of sun and cloud in the north, while the central and southern regions see sunshine with clear skies, coming with regional highs of 30. The entire region looking clear tomorrow evening, with lows of 11. Sunday's looking to bring a few clouds back, being cloudy in the north and a mix of sun and cloud for our central regions, while the south remains clear, and we're seeing highs around 25. The entire region clearing up once again Sunday evening with lows of 10.

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Yeah, your uncle and I made quite a pair, flying F-15s through hostile air. 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
3: Good morning, West Central Saskatchewan. Here's what's coming up in your three-day forecast. Today is looking to be a mix of sun and cloud in the north, while our central and southern regions are starting off sunny, though our central region should be seeing it become a mix of sun and cloud this afternoon. The entire region's looking at a 30% chance of showers this afternoon, with winds around 20 kilometers, coming with highs of 27. The north and central regions are staying cloudy with a 30% chance of showers this evening, while the south is mostly clear, with regional winds up to 30 kilometers, and we're seeing lows of 12. Tomorrow currently shows a mix of sun and cloud in the north, while the central and southern regions see sunshine with clear skies, coming with regional highs of 30. The entire region looking clear tomorrow evening with lows of 11. Sunday's looking to bring a few clouds back, being cloudy in the north and a mix of sun and cloud for our central regions, while the south remains clear, and we're seeing highs around 25. The entire region clearing up once again Sunday evening with lows of 10. I'm Terrence Vosh with your West Central Online Weather.
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love for community is evident. 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
2: Good morning, West Central Saskatchewan. Here's what's coming up in your three-day forecast. Today is looking to be a mix of sun and cloud in the north, while our central and southern regions are starting off sunny, though our central region should be seeing it become a mix of sun and cloud this afternoon. The entire region's looking at a 30% chance of showers this afternoon, with winds around 20 kilometers, coming with highs of 27. The north and central regions are staying cloudy with a 30% chance of showers this evening, while the south is mostly clear, with regional winds up to 30 kilometers, and we're seeing lows of 12. Tomorrow currently shows a mix of sun and cloud in the north, while the central and southern regions see sunshine with clear skies, coming with regional highs of 30. The entire region looking clear tomorrow evening with lows of 11. Sunday's looking to bring a few clouds back, being cloudy in the north and a mix of sun and cloud for our central regions, while the south remains clear, and we're seeing highs around 25. The entire region clearing up once again Sunday evening with lows of 10. I'm Terrence Vosh with your West Central Online weather.
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4: Good morning, West Central Saskatchewan. Here's what's coming up in your three-day forecast. Today is looking to be a mix of sun and cloud in the north, while our central and southern regions are starting off sunny, though our central region should be seeing it become a mix of sun and cloud this afternoon. The entire region's looking at a 30% chance of showers this afternoon, with winds around 20 kilometers, coming with highs of 27. The north and central regions are staying cloudy with a 30% chance of showers this evening, while the south is mostly clear, with regional winds up to 30 kilometers, and we're seeing lows of 12. Tomorrow currently shows a mix of sun and cloud in the north, while the central and southern regions see sunshine with clear skies, coming with regional highs of 30. The entire region looking clear tomorrow evening.

0: evening with lows of 11. Sunday's looking to bring a few clouds back, being cloudy in the north and a mix of sun and cloud for our central regions, while the south remains clear, and we're seeing highs around 25. The entire region clearing up once again Sunday evening with lows of 10. I'm Terrence Vosh with your West Central Online Weather.
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0: 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Yeah, we'd both go to jail over her. Yeah, we'd both, son, go to jail over her.
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5: Good morning, West Central Saskatchewan. Here's what's coming up in your three-day forecast. Today is looking to be a mix of sun and cloud in the north, while our central and southern regions are starting off sunny, though our central region should be seeing it become a mix of sun and cloud this afternoon. The entire region's looking at a 30% chance of showers this afternoon, with winds around 20 kilometers, coming with highs of 27. The north and central regions are staying cloudy with a 30% chance of showers this evening, while the south is mostly clear, with regional winds up to 30 kilometers, and we're seeing lows of 12. Tomorrow currently shows a mix of sun and cloud in the north, while the central and southern regions see sunshine with clear skies, coming with regional highs of 30. The entire region looking clear tomorrow evening with lows of 11. Sunday is looking to bring a few clouds back, being cloudy in the north and a mix of sun and cloud for our central regions, while the south remains clear, and we're seeing highs around 25. The entire region clearing up once again Sunday evening with lows of 10. I'm Terrence Vosh with your West Central Online Weather.
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4: Good morning, West Central Saskatchewan. Here's what's coming up in your three-day forecast. Today is looking to be a mix of sun and cloud in the north, while our central and southern regions are starting off sunny, though our central region should be seeing it become a mix of sun and cloud this afternoon. The entire region's looking at a 30% chance of showers this afternoon, with winds around 20 kilometers, coming with highs of 27. The north and central regions are staying cloudy with a 30% chance of showers this evening, while the south is mostly clear, with regional winds up to 30 kilometers, and we're seeing lows of 12. Tomorrow currently shows a mix of sun and cloud in the north, while the central and southern regions see sunshine with clear skies, coming with regional highs of 30. The entire region looking clear tomorrow evening with lows of 11. Sunday's looking to bring a few clouds back, being cloudy in the north and a mix of sun and cloud for our central regions, while the south remains clear, and we're seeing highs around 25. The entire region clearing up once again Sunday evening with lows of 10. I'm Terrence Vosh with your West Central Online Weather.
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0: No Love in Oklahoma. Luke Holmes on Country 104 at Cheyenne Namath. We are sitting around plus 13 this lovely Friday morning. Hopefully the weather from yesterday stays away this weekend, because you're going to want to check out the KCRA Rodeo in Kerrobert, kicking off today until Sunday. There will be 3 full days with 14 different events. This rodeo has been a community staple for more than 2 decades, with organizers making sure it's affordable and great family-friendly entertainment. To get in, it's only $10 for adults and $5 for students, with tonight events free to watch. Here is Jen Flair of the KCRA Rodeo Committee with more on the event.
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0: Let me down easy, JoJo Mason on Country 104. Hey, I'm Cheyenne Namath. Getting to a high of 25 today with some moisture later on and, of course, a little bit of wind. And my aunt and uncle live in Oyen, and it's always a great turnout. Rodeo is back to the Crossroads Center in Oyen on July 16th to 18th, with all the action getting underway at 7 o'clock each night. From bull riding and barrel racing to saddle bronc riding, there's something for every rodeo fan. Add in a little live entertainment, delicious food and drinks, and that sounds like a great family fun weekend.
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2: I'm Cooper Douglas. Here's what's making the news. West Central Saskatchewan saw multiple tornado reports Thursday. Here's Jenny Hagen with more on what happened.
3: One touchdown was reported around 3:30 p.m. about 12 kilometers north of Kindersley. A second tornado was reported around 6:30 p.m. just east of Denzel. That second storm caused damage to a yard site, including toss bins, damaged equipment, down power lines, and a building shifted off its foundation.
2: Traffic is moving again, but residents are reminded to stay away from downed power lines, avoid damaged areas, and report storm damage to weather officials. The Water Security Agency is reopening the Gardner Dam spillway as heavy runoff continues to push water into Lake Diefenbaker. Outflows are expected to climb to about 770 cubic meters per second by Friday, well above the normal 160 for this time of year. Water levels downstream, including through Saskatoon, are expected to rise, and the WSA is encouraging people to use caution around the fast-moving water. Spillway operations expected to continue through July 25th. And the high water has once again shut down two southwest Saskatchewan ferry crossings. The Lancer and Estuary ferries are out of service after another surge of water moved downstream from recent storms in Alberta. Drivers are encouraged to check ferry and highway conditions before traveling and plan alternate routes until the crossings reopen. You can stick around until the top of the hour for a full newscast or head on over to West Central Online.
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2: The Toronto Blue Jays are out west

0: this weekend for a three-game set against the Seattle Mariners. The Jays were off yesterday after capping off a series win against the New York Mets with a 9-3 win on Canada Day. Now it's a series against a Mariners team ahead in the wildcard standings by 3.5 games, giving Toronto a good opportunity to make up ground. Hear the series all weekend long on Classic Hits Radio 1210 1330, starting with Game 1 late tonight at 8 o'clock, continuing Saturday at 2 and Sunday at 3. 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
1: West Central Online weather.
0: A mix of sun and cloud for a majority of the region as we head into the weekend. Kindersley and Central have a high of 26, a 40% chance of showers and risk of a thunderstorm, joined by a south wind at 20. Unity and northern areas have a mainly cloudy high of 23, a 30% chance of rain and risk of storms, and southeast winds blowing at 20. It's warm looking south to Leader, where the high is a partly sunny 27, joined by a 30% chance of showers, risk of storms, and a west wind at 20. Tonight, cloud cover around the region with a low of 12, a chance of rain lingering north and central into the overnight period before skies clear. Tomorrow, more of the same with a 30% chance of showers central and north, southeast winds at 30 central, and southwest winds at 30 north. The southern region has a nice day in store tomorrow with a mainly sunny high of 29, joined by southwest winds of around 30 like central. At night, clear skies for most of the region, though the north will hang on to a slight chance of rain. Sunday then sees a rainy day with a 60% chance of showers for the whole region, highs of 22, rain continuing at night with cloudy lows hovering around 10. Monday back to sunshine with highs of 23 north to 26 south, that ahead of clear skies at night with lows near 3. Tuesday should be nice as well with a mainly sunny high of 29 for central and south, the north seeing sunshine and a high of 23. Stay weather ready. Stream us anytime and anywhere by downloading the West Central Online app.
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Mammoth, sitting around plus 14 right now. And last night's weather, am I right? haven't had that much action in a while. Make sure to download the West Central Online app to stay up to date on all things happening around you. Cody Johnson, The Fall,

0: 4. It's Cheyenne Namath sitting around plus 14 right now this humid Friday morning. And I'm not sure if you've seen the newly restored 1954 fire truck at the Kindersley and District Plains Museum, but they want your help to preserve a piece of local history. The museum has launched its annual raffle fundraiser. The museum president, Jeff Graham, says the community has really stepped up with support and prize donations.
1: Quite excited, and all the vendors and the people that stepped up, we really appreciate, you know, continued support. It's absolutely incredible. These are tougher times, and you know, business people still stepped up, and that's just wonderful.
0: The raffle features more than $4,200 worth of prizes, including Calgary Flames tickets, Shop Kindersley cash, a meat package, gift cards, and so much more. Tickets are $5 each and are available through the museum and many community events this summer, as well as some pop-ups at the co-op. I grabbed my tickets during the Canada Day festivities. For more information on how to get yours, visit the full article at West Central Online.
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10: A mix of sun and cloud is expected across West Central Saskatchewan heading into the weekend, with a few areas still holding on to the chance of showers. Kindersley and Central regions will see a high of 26 with a 40% chance of showers and risk of thunderstorms alongside south winds around 20. Unity and North will be mainly cloudy with a high of 23, a 30% chance of rain and possible storms, and southeast winds at 20. South toward Leader conditions look a bit brighter with a partly sunny high of 27, a 30% chance of showers and storms, joined by west winds near 20. Tonight then brings cloudy periods with lows of 12, lingering shower chances in the northern and central areas before skies gradually clear. Tomorrow similar with a 30% chance of showers in central and north, winds near 30 kilometers an hour. The south will see more sun with highs of 29, southwest winds blowing around 30. By tomorrow night, most of the region will clear out, though the north may still be holding on to a slight chance of rain. Get the latest forecast by downloading the West Central Online app. I'm Cooper Douglas.
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Girls of the Red Claws and Dean Brody on Country 104. I'm Cheyenne Nameth, currently sitting around 14 degrees shortly before 7 o'clock. And my family are huge car show goers, and you're going to want to check this one out too. The Kinsman Club of Carrobert is having the

0: Rumble Rally Show and Shine on Sunday, July 26th. Come out for some cool cars, and if it's not enough to see the cars, you can also enjoy a delicious barbecue and some drinks. I think it sounds like a whole lot of family fun, and we're definitely going to try to make it out that weekend. That's the Gumball Rally Show and Shine in Kerrobert on July 26th, and if you want to see more details on the event and things happening around you, visit West Central online events page.
1: The Agricultural Producers Association of Saskatchewan says consumers should understand that increasing grocery bills are not resulting in higher revenues for producers. APAS President Bill Probelsky says the organization's latest Farmers and Food Price Report found little connection between what consumers pay and what producers receive. And there's a lot of concern around the future of Agribition, with Real District selling a number of facilities to Brandt Entertainment. Last month, Real issued notice of termination leases to a number of agricultural organizations, including the Saskatchewan Stock Growers. SCA's CEO, Sandy Russell, says cattle producers played a significant role in developing a lot of the new buildings and facilities on the grounds, noting that having access to and maintaining quality infrastructure will be essential to keeping Agribition a world-class event. For Golden West, I'm Glendalee Allen Vossler.
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0: The Norm Nigam World Series of Mud and Dirt Drags are back on July 24th and 25th with competitors from all over North America. Their focus is to grow the event year after year and honor the legend Norm Nigam. There will be everything from mud and dirt drags to freestyle motocross, snowmobile, and live music. 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
1: 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On site last night, here's our in-house weather chaser Jenny Hagen with more on what happened.
2: The storm hit a yard site around 6:30 p.m. just east of Denzel. It tossed some bins, damaged equipment, and moved a building off its foundation. Power lines were also taken down across the highway. RCMP were on site directing traffic while they awaited for SAS Power to show up and take the scene.
1: The tornado report remains preliminary until confirmed by weather officials. Macklin RCMP are asking for the public's help as they investigate a stolen vehicle reported last week. The theft was one of several calls handled by officers who also responded to a firearms complaint later determined to be fireworks, a report of suspicious people in a rural area, and a collision involving a light post. Anyone with information about the stolen vehicle is encouraged to contact

0: Contact Macklin RCMP or Crime Stoppers. The impaired driving trial of Tyson Swan began Tuesday in Kindersley Provincial Court, with the Crown presenting witness testimony and police video from Swan's February arrest near Brock. Court heard a passerby found Swan unconscious in his truck before RCMP conducted a roadside breath test that resulted in a fail. The trial now continues August 18th with charter arguments and a ruling on whether key statements can be admitted as evidence. A Looseland resident has plenty to celebrate after a $100,000 Lotto Max win. Jesse Hoffman won the prize in the May 29th draw and says he was left in shock after checking his ticket with his wife and daughter. Hoffman plans to use some of the money to pay bills while also supporting local business. The winning ticket was purchased at the Delta Co-op in Unity. And Telemiracle 51 has unveiled its official logo, celebrating Saskatchewan's landscapes, communities, and the people behind the province's iconic fundraiser. This year's design has a West Central connection, a heart over Rosetown, the hometown of Chair Jordan Kammer. The design also recognizing the families, volunteers, and grant recipients who make Telemiracle possible. The logo will represent the campaign leading up to the annual telethon supporting the Kinsman Foundation. Access news anytime and anywhere. 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
0: The Saskatchewan Roughriders are back in action tonight as Week 5 of the CFL continues. The Calgary Stampeders opened the week with a 58-36 win over the Toronto Argonauts last night at home in the Stampede Bowl, and now attention shifts to Ottawa tonight, where the Rough Riders face the Red Blacks with a kickoff set for 5:30. Saskatchewan's coming off their first loss of the season, a 40-33 defeat to Toronto last week, now looking to rebound against an 0-3 Ottawa squad. Week 5 continues tomorrow with BC hosting Edmonton and Touchdown Kelowna, and then things wrap up Sunday with Winnipeg visiting Hamilton. The Riders return home next Sunday when they host Hamilton. The Saskatoon Berries were rained out last night on the road versus the Regina Red Sox, now turning their attention to a three-game series in Moose Jaw. Saskatoon is 8-2 in their last 10 and 18-7 overall to lead the WCBL East Division. Moose Jaw right behind in second at 15-9, but only 5-5 in their last 10. The Berries were at home Tuesday and Wednesday against the Brooks Bombers, winning 13-12 before a 7-5 loss spoiled a fun Canada Day. Last Sunday, the Berries took down Moose Jaw 10-2. Tonight's game is a make-up date from June 22nd. And remember, West Central Online is your source for all the latest local sports, scores, and stories.
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0: A mix of sun and cloud for a majority of the region as we head into the weekend. Kindersley and Central have a high of 26, a 40% chance of showers and risk of a thunderstorm, joined by a south wind at 20. Unity and northern areas have a mainly cloud.

0: Cloudy, high of 23, a 30% chance of rain and risk of storms, and southeast winds blowing at 20. It's warm looking south to Leader, where the high is a partly sunny 27, joined by a 30% chance of showers, risk of storms, and a west wind at 20. Tonight, cloud cover around the region with a low of 12, a chance of rain lingering north and central into the overnight period before skies clear. Tomorrow, more of the same with a 30% chance of showers central and north, southeast winds at 30 central, and southwest winds at 30 north. The southern region has a nice day in store tomorrow with a mainly sunny high of 29, joined by southwest winds of around 30, like central. At night, clear skies for most of the region, though the north will hang on to a slight chance of rain. Sunday then sees a rainy day with a 60% chance of showers for the whole region, highs of 22, rain continuing at night with cloudy lows hovering around 10. Monday back to sunshine with highs of 23 north to 26 south, that ahead of clear skies at night with lows near 3. Tuesday should be nice as well with a mainly sunny high of 29 for central and south, the north seeing sunshine and a high of 23. Stay weather ready. Stream us anytime and anywhere by downloading the West Central Online app.
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0: Holiday and Honey, Lainey Wilson on Country 104 at Cheyenne Nama shortly after 7 o'clock, getting to plus 25 today. And today is the last day to win tickets for the Monster Trucks All Out happening tomorrow in Saskatoon. I have two family four packs left to give away to two lucky listeners this morning. 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
4: West Central Online Weather.
5: A mix of sun and cloud is expected across much of the region heading into the weekend. Kindersley and central areas will see a high of 26 with a 40% chance of showers and a risk of thunderstorms alongside south winds at 20. Unity and northern areas will be mainly cloudy with a high of 23, a 30% chance of rain possible with storms and southeast winds at 20. South toward Leader, it'll be partly sunny with a high of 27, a 30% chance of showers and storms with west winds near 20. Tonight, cloud cover will remain with a low of 12, a chance of rain lingering in the north and central regions before skies begin to clear. Tomorrow then brings a similar pattern with a 30% chance of showers in central with north winds near 30. The south will see more sunshine with a high of 29 and southwest winds around 30. Then by tomorrow night, skies will turn mostly clear across the region, though the north may hold on to a slight chance of rain. 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I'm Cooper Douglas.
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0: Cheap Seats, Dallas Smith on Country 104. Happy Friday. It's Cheyenne Namath. We are sitting around 15 degrees right now, getting to a high of 25. There's going to be some wind and moisture as well later on. And if you and some friends want to have some fun and maybe make a little extra cash, the Harris Recreation Board is hosting the Ruby Cup Slow Pitch Tournament on July 17th and 18th. There is a $350 entry fee, and the first place team wins $500, which is a pretty good prize. And visit the events page for more information on how to get your team registered.
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1: 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I'm giving away 2 family passes for Monster Trucks All Out in Saskatoon happening tomorrow. 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
1: I'm Cooper Douglas. Here's what's making the news. West Central Saskatchewan saw multiple tornado reports Thursday. Here's Jenny Hagen with more on what happened.
2: One touchdown was reported around 3:30 p.m. about 12 kilometers north of Kindersley. A second tornado was reported around 6:30 p.m. just east of Denzel. That second storm caused damage to a yard site, including toss bins, damaged equipment, down power lines, and a building shifted off its foundation.
1: Traffic is moving again, but residents are reminded to stay away from downed power lines, avoid damaged areas, and report storm damage to weather officials. The Water Security Agency is reopening the Gardner Dam spillway as heavy runoff continues to push water into Lake Diefenbaker. Outflows are expected to climb to about 770 cubic meters per second by Friday, well above the normal 160 for this time of year. Water levels downstream, including through Saskatoon, are expected to rise, and the WSA is encouraging people to use caution around the fast-moving water. Spillway operations expected to continue through July 25th. And the high water has once again shut down two southwest Saskatchewan ferry crossings. The Lancer and Estuary ferries are out of service after another surge of water moved downstream from recent storms in Alberta. Drivers are encouraged to check ferry and highway conditions before traveling and plan alternate routes until the crossings reopen. You can stick around.

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0: The Toronto Blue Jays are out west this weekend for a three-game set against the Seattle Mariners. The Jays were off yesterday after capping off a series win against the New York Mets with a 9-3 win on Canada Day. Now it's a series against a Mariners team ahead in the wildcard standings by 3.5 games, giving Toronto a good opportunity to make up ground. Hear the series all weekend long on Classic Hits Radio 1210 1330, starting with Game 1 late tonight at 8 o'clock, continuing Saturday at 2 and Sunday at 3. 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
0: A mix of sun and cloud for a majority of the region as we head into the weekend. Kindersley and Central have a high of 26, a 40% chance of showers and risk of a thunderstorm, joined by a south wind at 20. Unity and northern areas have a mainly cloudy high of 23, a 30% chance of rain and risk of storms, and southeast winds blowing at 20. It's warm looking south to Leader, where the high is a partly sunny 27, joined by a 30% chance of showers, risk of storms, and a west wind at 20. Tonight, cloud cover around the region with a low of 12, a chance of rain lingering north and central into the overnight period before skies clear. Tomorrow, more of the same with a 30% chance of showers central and north, southeast winds at 30 central, and southwest winds at 30 north. The southern region has a nice day in store tomorrow with a mainly sunny high of 29, joined by southwest winds of around 30 like central. At night, clear skies for most of the region, though the north will hang on to a slight chance of rain. Sunday then sees a rainy day with a 60% chance of showers for the whole region, highs of 22, rain continuing at night with cloudy lows hovering around 10. Monday back to sunshine with highs of 23 north to 26 south, that ahead of clear skies at night with lows near 3. Tuesday should be nice as well with a mainly sunny high of 29 for central and south, the north seeing sunshine and a high of 23. Stay weather ready. Stream us anytime and anywhere by downloading the West Central Online app.
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3: 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I'm Cheyenne Namath. Today we're talking monster trucks. I'm giving away 2 family passes for monster trucks all out in Saskatoon happening tomorrow. Stay listening later this morning for your chance to play and win. But first, Bailey Zimmerman, Chevy Silverado,

0: 4. It's Cheyenne Namath, currently sitting around 16 degrees this lovely Friday morning. And one of the largest Indigenous cultural celebrations in the country is returning to central Saskatchewan. Back to Batoche Days runs July 16th to 19th at the historic Batoche site. Here is Victor Guillet, chair of Back to Batoche Days and president of Batoche Local 51, to tell us more about this year's event.
1: Can't emphasize hard enough, it's for everybody, you know, to come in and enjoy and celebrate with us. One event will be back, I don't want to forget, is Batoche Idol, which we've had some really good entrants in the last couple of years. Batoche Idol includes singing, fiddle playing, dancing. It's a fun event. A lot of talent, and it's amateur talent from pretty much Western Canada coming in.
0: Everyone is welcome, and kids and seniors get in for free. And as a proud Métis person, I'm super excited about this event and happy to announce I will be live on location on the Friday the 17th. For more about the event, visit the full article at West Central Online.
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4: West Central Online weather.
5: A mix of sun and cloud is expected across West Central Saskatchewan heading into the weekend, with a few areas still holding on to the chance of showers. Kindersley and Central regions will see a high of 26 with a 40% chance of showers and risk of thunderstorms alongside south winds around 20. Unity and North will be mainly cloudy with a high of 23, a 30% chance of rain and possible storms, and southeast winds at 20. South toward Leader conditions look a bit brighter with a partly sunny high of 27, a 30% chance of showers and storms, joined by west winds near 20.

0: Tonight then brings cloudy periods with lows of 12, lingering shower chances in the northern and central areas before skies gradually clear. Tomorrow similar with a 30% chance of showers in central and north, winds near 30 kilometers an hour. The south will see more sun with highs of 29, southwest winds blowing around 30. By tomorrow night, most of the region will clear out, though the north may still be holding on to a slight chance of rain. Get the latest forecast by downloading the West Central Online app. I'm Cooper Douglas.
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1: Getting Sober, Josh Ross on Country 104. Good morning, it's Cheyenne Namath. Happy Friday. We're getting to a high of 25 this afternoon, and my kids and my husband absolutely love anything with wheels, and it is only a few weeks away. We had so much fun last year. The Norm Nigam World Series of Mud and Dirt Drags are back on July 24th, 25th, with competitors from all over North America. Here is a message from Shane Nigam.
2: 5 o'clock start on Friday the 24th, and it's looking to be a 1 o'clock start on Saturday the 25th. This year, we're actually going to have a concert with Cole Patton and the Blackjacks playing Friday night. Saturday's just going to be a big day from the racetrack right to the concert grounds with Rock Candy, a super good band from Southern Saskatchewan. And then we're bringing back Rat Poison, tremendous band out of the Edmonton area. 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We hope you can at least make a portion of it. 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
1: The Kindersland District Plains Museum has launched their annual raffle fundraiser. 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
2: 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Chasing yesterday's storm, here's our very own Jenny Hagen with more.
3: The first touchdown happened around 3:30 p.m., about 12 kilometers north of Kindersley and slightly east. A second was reported around 6:30 p.m. just east of Denzel, where a yard site was hit. Bins were tossed, equipment damaged, a building was moved off its foundation, and power lines were taken down across the highway.
2: RCMP directed traffic and Sask Power crews were repairing the lines. Find photos and submit your own at West Central Online. The impaired driving trial for Tyson Swan got underway in Kindersley Provincial Court Tuesday. The Crown called two witnesses, including a civilian who testified he found Swan unconscious behind the wheel, and an RCMP officer who described the roadside investigation, failed breath test, and arrest. Defense lawyers are challenging the admissibility of some statements and the legality of the breath demand. The trial resumes August 18th. Macklin RCMP are investigating a stolen vehicle reported during the week of June 23rd to 29th. Police haven't released any details, saying the investigation is ongoing. Officers also responded to a firearms complaint that turned out to be fireworks, along with reports of suspicious people, an abandoned vehicle, and a collision involving a light post. Anyone with information about

0: The stolen vehicle is asked to contact Macklin RCMP or Saskatchewan Crime Stoppers. Telemiracle has unveiled the official logo for its 51st annual fundraiser, celebrating Saskatchewan's landscapes, communities, and the spirit of giving. The design also includes a heart over Rosetown, hometown of Telemiracle 51 chair Jordan Kammer, symbolizing his roots, the volunteers behind the event, and the families supported through the Kinsman Foundation. The new logo will represent this year's campaign leading up to the annual telethon. And a Looseland man is $100,000 richer after a big Lotto Max win. Jesse Hoffman matched 6 of 7 numbers plus the bonus in the May 29th draw, discovering the prize while checking his ticket at home with his family. Hoffman says he plans to pay some bills and spend some of the winnings locally. The winning ticket was purchased at Delta Co-op in Unity. Stay connected. 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
0: The Saskatchewan Rough Riders are in action tonight to continue Week 5 in the CFL. Starting the week, the Calgary Stampeders put on an offensive show last night at home to beat the Toronto Argonauts 58-36 in the Stampede Bowl. Now the action continues tonight with the Rough Riders in Ottawa to play the Red Blacks, kickoff set for 5:30 in the nation's capital. The Riders are coming off their first loss of the season last week, 40-33 against Toronto, now facing an 0-3 Ottawa squad for a chance to get back on track. Week 5 continues Saturday with BC hosting Edmonton on the mainland for the second edition of Touchdown Kelowna, and then finishes on Sunday with Winnipeg visiting Hamilton. The Rough Riders are back home next Sunday against Hamilton. The Saskatoon Berries were rained out on the road last night against the Regina Red Sox and will now shift focus to a 3-game set in Moose Jaw. After beating Moose Jaw to close out last weekend, the Berries were home earlier this week against Brooks, where they earned a 13-12 win Tuesday before dropping a 7-5 decision on Canada Day. Tonight's matchup is a makeup game from June 22nd. And remember, West Central Online is your source for all the latest.

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0: A mix of sun and cloud for a majority of the region as we head into the weekend. Kindersley and Central have a high of 26, a 40% chance of showers and risk of a thunderstorm, joined by a south wind at 20. Unity and northern areas have a mainly cloudy high of 23, a 30% chance of rain and risk of storms, and southeast winds blowing at 20. It's warm looking south to Leader, where the high is a partly sunny 27, joined by a 30% chance of showers, risk of storms, and a west wind at 20. Tonight, cloud cover around the region with a low of 12, a chance of rain lingering north and central into the overnight period before skies clear. Tomorrow, more of the same with a 30% chance of showers central and north, southeast winds at 30 central, and southwest winds at 30 north. The southern region has a nice day in store tomorrow with a mainly sunny high of 29, joined by southwest winds of around 30 like central. At night, clear skies for most of the region, though the north will hang on to a slight chance of rain. Sunday then sees a rainy day with a 60% chance of showers for the whole region, highs of 22, rain continuing at night with cloudy lows hovering around 10. Monday back to sunshine with highs of 23 north to 26 south, that ahead of clear skies at night with lows near 3. Tuesday should be nice as well with a mainly sunny high of 29 for central and south, the north seeing sunshine and a high of 23. Stay weather ready, stream us anytime and anywhere by downloading the West Central Online app.
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0: right now. Hope you're having a good start to your Friday. 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
1: West Central Online weather.
3: A mix of sun and cloud is expected across much of the region heading into the weekend. Kindersley and central areas will see a high of 26 with a 40% chance of showers and a risk of thunderstorms alongside south winds at 20. Unity and northern areas will be mainly cloudy with a high of 23, a 30% chance of rain possible with storms and southeast winds at 20. South toward Leader, it'll be partly sunny with a high of 27, a 30% chance of showers and storms with west winds near 20. Tonight, cloud cover will remain with a low of 12, a chance of rain lingering in the north and central regions before skies begin to clear. Tomorrow then brings a similar pattern with a 30% chance of showers in central with north winds near 30. The south will see more sunshine with a high of 29 and southwest winds around 30. Then by tomorrow night, skies will turn mostly clear across the region, though the north may hold on to a slight chance of rain. 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

0: doing what she does. Tyler Jo Miller on Country 104. It's Cheyenne Namath. Plus 17 right now, getting to a high of 25. And there's so many car shows happening around West Central Saskatchewan. Tomorrow, take a little drive to Purdue for a fun car show. It's happening from 11 to 3 at the Garage on 14 Lounge and Grill, with all the proceeds going to support the Purdue Volunteer Fire Department. Check out some incredible vehicles, enjoy some great food, and support a super great local cause. For more details, visit the events page.
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1: 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I like the way we talk, so we should take a walk and talk about the things

104. I'm Cheyenne Nemeth. Today we're talking monster trucks, and I'm giving away two family passes for monster trucks all out in Saskatoon happening tomorrow. Stay listening this morning for your chance to win. But first...

0: me.
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2: I'm Cooper Douglas. Here's what's making the news. West Central Saskatchewan saw multiple tornado reports Thursday. Here's Jenny Hagen with more on what happened.
3: One touchdown was reported around 3:30 p.m. about 12 kilometers north of Kindersley. A second tornado was reported around 6:30 p.m. just east of Denzel. That second storm caused damage to a yard site, including toss bins, damaged equipment, down power lines, and a building shifted off its foundation.
2: Traffic is moving again, but residents are reminded to stay away from downed power lines, avoid damaged areas, and report storm damage to weather officials. The Water Security Agency is reopening the Gardner Dam spillway as heavy runoff continues to push water into Lake Diefenbaker. Outflows are expected to climb to about 770 cubic meters per second by Friday, well above the normal 160 for this time of year. Water levels downstream, including through Saskatoon, are expected to rise, and the WSA is encouraging people to use caution around the fast-moving water. Spillway operations expected to continue through July 25th. And the high water has once again shut down two southwest Saskatchewan ferry crossings. The Lancer and Estuary ferries are out of service after another surge of water moved downstream from recent storms in Alberta. Drivers are encouraged to check ferry and highway conditions before traveling and plan alternate routes until the crossings reopen. You can stick around until the top of the hour for a full newscast or head on over to West Central Online.
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2: The Toronto Blue Jays are out west this weekend for a three-game set against the Seattle Mariners. The Jays were off yesterday after capping off a series win against the New York Mets with a 9-3 win on Canada Day. Now it's a series against a

0: Mariners team ahead in the wild card standings by 3.5 games, giving Toronto a good opportunity to make up ground. Hear the series all weekend long on Classic Hits Radio 1210 1330, starting with Game 1 late tonight at 8 o'clock, continuing Saturday at 2 and Sunday at 3. 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
0: A mix of sun and cloud for a majority of the region as we head into the weekend. Kindersley and Central have a high of 26, a 40% chance of showers and risk of a thunderstorm, joined by a south wind at 20. Unity and northern areas have a mainly cloudy high of 23, a 30% chance of rain and risk of storms, and southeast winds blowing at 20. It's warm looking south to Leader, where the high is a partly sunny 27, joined by a 30% chance of showers, risk of storms, and a west wind at 20. Tonight, cloud cover around the region with a low of 12, a chance of rain lingering north and central into the overnight period before skies clear. Tomorrow, more of the same with a 30% chance of showers central and north, southeast winds at 30 central, and southwest winds at 30 north. The southern region has a nice day in store tomorrow with a mainly sunny high of 29, joined by southwest winds of around 30 like central. At night, clear skies for most of the region, though the north will hang on to a slight chance of rain. Sunday then sees a rainy day with a 60% chance of showers for the whole region, highs of 22, rain continuing at night with cloudy lows hovering around 10. Monday back to sunshine with highs of 23 north to 26 south, that ahead of clear skies at night with lows near 3. Tuesday should be nice as well with a mainly sunny high of 29 for central and south, the north seeing sunshine and a high of 23. Stay weather ready. Stream us anytime and anywhere by downloading the West Central Online app.
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0: plus 17 right now. We're up to 25. Hope your Friday is going good so far. And if you love live music, summer festivals, or discovering new talent, the TD Sask Jazz Fest is back in Saskatoon and kicking off today and promising 7 full days of amazing jazz, blues, and local talent across the province. I chatted with Executive Director Shannon Josdahl, and this is what she had to say about the local Saskatchewan performers.
1: One of my favorite things as the person who books the festival is when I open up the Saskatchewan talent application and I find somebody new that I haven't heard of before. So when you get an application of like this new emerging Saskatchewan talent, you can't wait to give them a platform.
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9: A mix of sun and cloud is expected across west central Saskatchewan heading into the weekend, with a few areas still holding on to the chance of showers. Kindersley and central regions will see a high of 26 with a 40% chance of showers and risk of thunderstorms alongside south winds around 20. Unity and north will be mainly cloudy with a high of 23, a 30% chance of rain and possible storms, and southeast winds at 20. South toward Leader, conditions look a bit brighter with a partly sunny high of 27, a 30% chance of showers and storms, joined by west winds near 20. Tonight then brings cloudy periods with lows of 12, lingering shower chances in the northern and central areas before skies gradually clear. Tomorrow similar with a 30% chance of showers in central and north, winds near 30 kilometers an hour. The south will see more sun with highs of 29, southwest winds blowing around 30. By tomorrow night, most of the region will clear out, though the north may still be holding on to a slight chance of rain. Get the latest forecast by downloading the West Central Online app. I'm Cooper Douglas.
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Sunshines for you to Neil Towns on Country 104. It's Cheyenne Namath, sitting around 18 degrees right now, TGIF. Looks like a warmer but wet weekend ahead, as per usual with the weather lately. And do you know someone celebrating a birthday, or maybe there's just that one song that instantly makes you happy? 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Everyone deserves a little time in the spotlight, so just call

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0: The Kinsman Club of Kerrobert presents the Gumball Rally Show and Shine on Sunday, June 26th. 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
2: 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On site last night, here's our in-house weather chaser Jenny Hagen with more on what happened.
3: The storm hit a yard site around 6:30 p.m. just east of Denzel. It tossed some bins, damaged equipment, and moved a building off its foundation. Power lines were also taken down across the highway. RCMP were on site directing traffic while they awaited for SAS Power to show up and take the scene.
2: The tornado report remains preliminary until confirmed by weather officials. Macklin RCMP are asking for the public's help as they investigate a stolen vehicle reported last week. The theft was one of several calls handled by officers who also responded to a firearms complaint later determined to be fireworks, a report of suspicious people in a rural area, and a collision involving a light post. Anyone with information about the stolen vehicle is encouraged to contact Macklin RCMP or Crime Stoppers. The impaired driving trial of Tyson Swan began Tuesday in Kindersley Provincial Court, with the Crown presenting witness testimony and police video from Swan's February arrest near Brock. Court heard a passerby found Swan unconscious in his truck before RCMP conducted a roadside breath test that resulted in a fail. The trial now continues August 18th with charter arguments and a ruling on whether key statements can be admitted as evidence. A Looseland resident has plenty to celebrate after a $100,000 Lotto Max win. Jesse Hoffman won the prize in the May 29th draw and says he was left in shock after checking his ticket with his wife and daughter. Hoffman plans to use some of the money to pay bills while also supporting local business. The winning ticket was purchased at the Delta Co-op in Unity. And Telemiracle 51 has unveiled its official logo, celebrating Saskatchewan's landscapes, communities, and the people behind the province's iconic fundraiser. This year's design has a West Central connection, a heart over Rosetown, the hometown of Chair Jordan Kammer. The design also recognizing the families, volunteers, and grant recipients who make Telemiracle possible. The logo will represent the campaign leading up to the annual Telemiracle.

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0: The Saskatchewan Roughriders are back in action tonight as Week 5 of the CFL continues. The Calgary Stampeders opened the week with a 58-36 win over the Toronto Argonauts last night at home in the Stampede Bowl, and now attention shifts to Ottawa tonight where the Roughriders face the Red Blacks with a kickoff set for 5:30. Saskatchewan's coming off their first loss of the season, a 40-33 defeat to Toronto last week, now looking to rebound against an 0-3 Ottawa squad. Week 5 continues tomorrow with BC hosting Edmonton and touchdown Kelowna, and then things wrap up Sunday with Winnipeg visiting Hamilton. The Riders return home next Sunday when they host Hamilton. The Saskatoon Berries were rained out last night on the road versus the Regina Red Sox, now turning their attention to a 3-game series in Moose Jaw. Saskatoon is 8-2 in their last 10 and 18-7 overall to lead the WCBL East Division. Moose Jaw right behind in second at 15-9, but only 5-5 in their last 10. The Berries were at home Tuesday and Wednesday against the Brooks Bombers, winning 13-12 before a 7-5 loss spoiled a fun Canada Day. Last Sunday, the Berries took down Moose Jaw 10-2. Tonight's game is a makeup date from June 22nd. And remember, West Central Online is your source for all the latest local sports, scores, and stories.
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0: A mix of sun and cloud for a majority of the region as we head into the weekend. Kindersley and Central have a high of 26, a 40% chance of showers and risk of a thunderstorm, joined by a south wind at 20. Unity and northern areas have a mainly cloudy high of 23, a 30% chance of rain and risk of storms, and southeast winds blowing at 20. It's warm looking south to Leader, where the high is a partly sunny 27, joined by a 30% chance of showers, risk of storms, and a west wind at 20. Tonight, cloud cover around the region with a low of 12, a chance of rain lingering north and central into the overnight period before skies clear. Tomorrow, more of the same with a 30% chance of showers central and north, southeast winds at 30 central, and southwest winds at 30 north. The southern region has a nice day in store tomorrow with a mainly sunny high of 29, joined by southwest winds of around 30 like central. At night, clear skies for most of the region, though the north will hang on to a slight chance of rain. Sunday then sees a rainy day with a 60% chance of showers for the whole region, highs of 22, rain continuing at night with cloudy lows hovering around 10. Monday back to sunshine with highs of 23 north to 26 south, that ahead of clear skies at night with lows near 3. Tuesday should be nice as well with a mainly sunny high of 29 for central and south, the north seeing sunshine and a high of 23. Stay weather ready. Stream us anytime and anywhere by downloading the West Central Online app.
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Country 104. Good morning, I'm Cheyenne Nemeth. Today we're talking monster trucks, and I'm giving away two family passes for monster trucks all out in Saskatoon happening tomorrow. Stay listening this morning for your chance to play and win. But first, Luke Combs, Be By You.

Don't ruin flowers, Tennille Arts on Country 104. Happy Friday. It's Cheyenne Nameth. Getting to a high of 25 today, but some moisture at some point over today as well as the weekend. But hopefully that rain stays away for the festivities. Head down to Main Street tomorrow morning for a parade at 11 o'clock. It'll kick off the Kindersley Filipino Music and

0: Food Street Festival. They always bring so much fun and energy to the community, and they are bringing the music and the taste of the Philippines to town on Saturday and Sunday. After the parade, head to the Norman Ritchie Center. 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
4: A mix of sun and cloud is expected across much of the region heading into the weekend. Kindersley and central areas will see a high of 26 with a 40% chance of showers and a risk of thunderstorms alongside south winds at 20. Unity and northern areas will be mainly cloudy with a high of 23, a 30% chance of rain possible with storms and southeast winds at 20. South toward Leader, it'll be partly sunny with a high of 27, a 30% chance of showers and storms with west winds near 20. Tonight, cloud cover will remain with a low of 12, a chance of rain lingering in the north and central regions before skies begin to clear. Tomorrow then brings a similar pattern with a 30% chance of showers in central with north winds near 30. The south will see more sunshine with a high of 29 and southwest winds around 30. Then by tomorrow night, skies will turn mostly clear across the region, though the north may hold on to a slight chance of rain. 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

0: Brody on Country 104. It's Cheyenne Namath, sitting around 18 degrees right now, shortly after 9:30. And we've got a happy birthday today going out to Bob Cook over at Caleb Village, as well as my friend Jamie listening on the app over in Porcupine Plain. And today is the last day to win tickets for the Monster Trucks All Out happening tomorrow in Saskatoon. I have two family four packs left to give away to two lucky listeners this morning. 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
5: West Central Online Weather.
6: A mix of sun and cloud is expected across West Central Saskatchewan heading into the weekend, with a few areas still holding on to the chance of showers. Kindersley and Central regions will see a high of 26 with a 40% chance of showers and risk of thunderstorms alongside south winds around 20. Unity and North will be mainly cloudy with a high of 23, a 30% chance of rain and possible storms, and southeast winds at 20. South toward Leader conditions look a bit brighter with a partly sunny high of 27, a 30% chance of showers and storms, joined by west winds near 20. Tonight then brings cloudy periods with lows of 12, lingering shower chances in the northern and central areas before skies gradually clear. Tomorrow similar with a 30% chance of showers in central and north, winds near 30 kilometers an hour. The south will see more sun with highs of 29, southwest winds blowing around 30. By tomorrow night, most of the region will clear out, though the north may still be holding on to a slight chance of rain. Get the latest forecast by downloading the West Central Online app. I'm Cooper Douglas.
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0: yet High Valley on Country 104. Good morning, it's Cheyenne Namath. We are sitting around plus 18, getting to a high of 25 today going into the weekend. And the Delisle Rodeo returns July 10th and 11th with 13 events through the Canadian Cowboys Association. The event supports local fundraising with the Delisle and Area Angel Tree running the concession. Here's Aaron Franco, a board member of the Delisle Rodeo, about what is planned.
1: It is happening July 10th and 11th. We are working with the CCA, Canadian Cowboys Association, so they will be providing the cowboys and cowgirls. 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
1: I'm Cooper Douglas with your local news, streaming now through the West Central Online app. At least two tornadoes were reported in West Central Saskatchewan Thursday as severe storms moved through the region. Chasing yesterday's storm, here's our very own Jenny Hagen with more.
2: The first touchdown happened around 3:30 p.m., about 12 kilometers north of Kindersley and slightly east. A second was reported around 6:30 p.m. just east of Denzel, where a yard site was hit. Bins were tossed, equipment damaged, a building was moved off its foundation, and power lines were taken down across the highway.
1: RCMP directed traffic and Sask Power crews were repairing the lines. Find photos and submit your own at West Central Online. The impaired driving trial for Tyson Swan got underway in Kindersley Provincial Court Tuesday. The Crown called two witnesses, including a civilian who testified he found Swan unconscious behind the wheel, and an RCMP officer who described the roadside investigation, failed breath test, and arrest. Defense lawyers are challenging the admissibility of some statements and the legality of the breath demand. The trial resumes August 18th. Macklin RCMP are investigating a stolen vehicle reported during the week of June 23rd to 29th. Police haven't released any details, saying the investigation is ongoing. Officers also responded to a firearms complaint that turned out to be fireworks, along with reports of suspicious people, an abandoned vehicle, and a collision involving a light post. Anyone with information about the stolen vehicle is asked to contact Macklin RCMP or Saskatchewan Crime Stoppers. Telemiracle has unveiled the official logo for its 51st annual fundraiser, celebrating Saskatchewan's landscapes, communities, and the spirit of giving. The design also includes a heart over Rosetown, hometown of Telemiracle 51 chair Jordan Kammer, symbolizing his roots, the volunteers behind the event, and the families supported through the Kinsman Foundation. The new logo will represent this year's campaign leading up to the annual telethon. And a Looseland man is $100,000 richer after a big Lotto Max win. Jesse Hoffman matched 6 of 7 numbers plus the bonus in the May 29th draw, discovering the prize while checking his ticket at home with his family. Hoffman says he plans to pay some bills and spend some of the winnings locally. The winning ticket was purchased at Delta Co-op in Unity. Stay connected. 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
1: The Saskatchewan Roughriders are in action tonight to continue Week 5 in the CFL. Starting the week, the Calgary Stampeders put on an offensive show last night at home to beat the Toronto Argonauts 58-36 in the Stampede Bowl. Now the action continues tonight with the Rough Riders in Ottawa to play the Red Blacks, kickoff set for 5:30 in the nation's capital. The Riders are coming off their first loss of the season last week, 40-33 against Toronto, now facing an 0-3 Ottawa squad for a chance to get back on track. Week 5 continues Saturday with BC hosting Edmonton on the mainland for the second edition of Touchdown Kelowna, and then finishes on Sunday with Winnipeg visiting Hamilton. The Rough Riders are back home next Sunday against Hamilton. The Saskatoon Berries were rained out on the road last night against the Regina Red Sox and will now shift focus to a 3-game set in Moose Jaw. After beating Moose Jaw to close out last weekend, the

0: Berries were home earlier this week against Brooks, where they earned a 13-12 win Tuesday before dropping a 7-5 decision on Canada Day. Tonight's matchup is a makeup game from June 22nd. And remember, West Central Online is your source for all the latest local sports, scores, and stories.
1: West Central Online weather.
0: A mix of sun and cloud for a majority of the region as we head into the weekend. Kindersley and Central have a high of 26, a 40% chance of showers and risk of a thunderstorm, joined by a south wind at 20. Unity and northern areas have a mainly cloudy high of 23, a 30% chance of rain and risk of storms, and southeast winds blowing at 20. It's warm looking south to Leader, where the high is a partly sunny 27, joined by a 30% chance of showers, risk of storms, and a west wind at 20. Tonight, cloud cover around the region with a low of 12, a chance of rain lingering north and central into the overnight period before skies clear. Tomorrow, more of the same with a 30% chance of showers central and north, southeast winds at 30 central, and southwest winds at 30 north. The southern region has a nice day in store tomorrow with a mainly sunny high of 29, joined by southwest winds of around 30 like central. At night, clear skies for most of the region, though the north will hang on to a slight chance of rain. Sunday then sees a rainy day with a 60% chance of showers for the whole region, highs of 22, rain continuing at night with cloudy lows hovering around 10. Monday back to sunshine with highs of 23 north to 26 south, that ahead of clear skies at night with lows near 3. Tuesday should be nice as well with a mainly sunny high of 29 for central and south, the north seeing sunshine and a high of 23. Stay weather ready. Stream us anytime and anywhere by downloading the West Central Online app.
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Weymouth. Today we're talking monster trucks, and I'm giving away two family passes for Monster Trucks All Out in Saskatoon happening tomorrow. The draw is coming up here right away at 11 o'clock. We're going to hear from Ella Langley coming up, but first, Clint Black, A Good Run of Bad Luck.

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4: West Central Online weather.
5: A mix of sun and cloud is expected across much of the region heading into the weekend. Kindersley and central areas will see a high of 26 with a 40% chance of showers and a risk of thunderstorms alongside south winds at 20. Unity and northern areas will be mainly cloudy with a high of 23, a 30% chance of rain possible with storms and southeast winds at 20. South toward Leader, it'll be partly sunny with a high of 27, a 30% chance of showers and storms with west winds near 20. Tonight, cloud cover will remain with a low of 12, a chance of rain lingering in the north and central regions before skies begin to clear. Tomorrow then brings a similar pattern with a 30% chance of showers in central with north winds near 30. The south will see more sunshine with a high of 29 and southwest winds around 30. Then by tomorrow night, skies will turn mostly clear across the region, though the north may hold on to a slight chance of rain. 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

104. I'm Cheyenne Nameth. Today we're talking monster trucks, and I'm giving away two family passes for Monster Trucks All Out in Saskatoon happening tomorrow. The draw's coming up right away at 11 o'clock. We're going to hear from Zach Toppin a bit, but right now, Kyle McKierney, Rearview.

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11: A mix of sun and cloud is expected across West Central Saskatchewan heading into the weekend, with a few areas still holding on to the chance of showers. Kindersley and Central regions will see a high of 26 with a 40% chance of showers and risk of thunderstorms alongside south winds around 20. Unity and North will be mainly cloudy with a high of 23, a 30% chance of rain and possible storms, and southeast winds at 20. South toward Leader conditions look a bit brighter with a partly sunny high of 27, a 30% chance of showers and storms, joined by west winds near 20. Tonight then brings cloudy periods with lows of 12, lingering shower chances in the northern and central areas before skies gradually clear. Tomorrow similar, with a 30% chance of showers in central and north, winds near 30 kilometers an hour. The south will see more sun with highs of 29, southwest winds blowing around 30. By tomorrow.

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0: First Taste of Gone, Josh Ross on Country 104. Hey, it's Cheyenne Namath. Sitting around 20 degrees right now, and that rain continuing on and off over the next few days into the weekend. And our seniors have paved the way for so much in our communities, and Parkview Place in Unity is celebrating 20 years of serving the local seniors. 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
0: There is a rodeo coming to the Crossroads Center in Oyen on July 16th to 18th, with all the action getting underway at 7 p.m. each night. From bull riding and barrel racing to saddle bronc riding, there's something for every rodeo fan. There will be live entertainment, delicious food and drinks, and fun for the whole family. That's the rodeo in Oyen from July 16th to 18th. And if you have an event or a fundraiser to share for your community, you can post it for free on the West Central online events page.
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0: now through the West Central online app. Damage is being reported east of Denzel after a tornado touchdown Thursday evening. On site last night, here's our in-house weather chaser Jenny Hagen with more on what happened.
1: The storm hit a yard site around 6:30 p.m. just east of Denzel. It tossed some bins, damaged equipment, and moved a building off its foundation. Power lines were also taken down across the highway. RCMP were on site directing traffic while they awaited for SAS Power to show up and take the scene.
0: The tornado report remains preliminary until confirmed by weather officials. Macklin RCMP are asking for the public's help as they investigate a stolen vehicle reported last week. The theft was one of several calls handled by officers who also responded to a firearms complaint later determined to be fireworks, a report of suspicious people in a rural area, and a collision involving a light post. Anyone with information about the stolen vehicle is encouraged to contact Macklin RCMP or Crime Stoppers. The impaired driving trial of Tyson Swan began Tuesday in Kindersley Provincial Court, with the Crown presenting witness testimony and police video from Swan's February arrest near Brock. Court heard a passerby found Swan unconscious in his truck before RCMP conducted a roadside breath test that resulted in a fail. The trial now continues August 18th with charter arguments and a ruling on whether key statements can be admitted as evidence. A Looseland resident has plenty to celebrate after a $100,000 Lotto Max win. Jesse Hoffman won the prize in the May 29th.

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0: The Saskatchewan Roughriders are back in action tonight as Week 5 of the CFL continues. The Calgary Stampeders opened the week with a 58-36 win over the Toronto Argonauts last night at home in the Stampede Bowl, and now attention shifts to Ottawa tonight, where the Roughriders face the Red Blacks with a kickoff set for 5:30. Saskatchewan's coming off their first loss of the season, a 40-33 defeat to Toronto last week, now looking to rebound against an 0-3 Ottawa squad. Week 5 continues tomorrow with BC hosting Edmonton and touchdown Kelowna, and then things wrap up Sunday with Winnipeg visiting Hamilton. The Riders return home next Sunday when they host Hamilton. The Saskatoon Berries were rained out last night on the road versus the Regina Red Sox, now turning their attention to a three-game series in Moose Jaw. Saskatoon is 8-2 in their last 10 and 18-7 overall to lead the WCBL East Division. Moose Jaw right behind in second at 15-9, but only 5-5 in their last 10. The Berries were at home Tuesday and Wednesday against the Brooks Bombers, winning 13-12 before a 7-5 loss spoiled a fun Canada Day. Last Sunday, the Berries took down Moose Jaw 10-2. Tonight's game is a make-up date from June 22nd. And remember, West Central Online is your source for all the latest local sports, scores, and stories.
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0: A mix of sun and cloud for a majority of the region as we head into the weekend. Kindersley and Central have a high of 26, a 40% chance of showers and risk of a thunderstorm, joined by a south wind at 20. Unity and northern areas have a mainly cloudy high of 23, a 30% chance of rain and risk of storms, and southeast winds blowing at 20. It's warm looking south to Leader, where the high is a partly sunny 27, joined by a 30% chance of showers, risk of storms, and a west wind at 20. Tonight, cloud cover around the region with a low of 12, a chance of rain lingering north and central into the overnight period before skies clear. Tomorrow, more of the same with a 30% chance of showers central and north. Southeast winds at 30 central and southwest winds at 30 north. The southern region has a nice day in store tomorrow with a mainly sunny high of 29, joined by southwest winds of around 30 like central. At night, clear skies for most of the region, though the north will hang on to a slight chance of rain. Sunday then sees a rainy day with a 60% chance of showers for the whole region, highs of 22, rain continuing at night with cloudy lows hovering around 10. Monday back to sunshine with highs of 23 north to 26 south, that ahead of clear skies at night with lows near 3. Tuesday should be nice as well with a mainly sunny high of 29 for central and south, the north seeing sunshine and a high of 23. Stay weather ready, stream us anytime and anywhere by downloading the West Central Online app.
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104. I'm Cheyenne Namath. Today we're talking monster trucks, and I was making a draw for two lucky winners for the monster trucks all out family passes for tomorrow in Saskatoon. And the winners are Tanya Stevens and Michelle Allen. Congratulations, ladies. We're going to hear from Morgan Wallen in a little bit, but first, Tim McGraw. I like it. I love it.

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5: West Central Online Weather.
6: A mix of sun and cloud is expected across much of the region heading into the weekend. Kindersley and central areas will see a high of 26 with a 40% chance of showers and a risk of thunderstorms alongside south winds at 20. Unity and northern areas will be mainly cloudy with a high of 23, a 30% chance of rain possible with storms and southeast winds at 20. South toward Leader, it'll be partly sunny with a high of 27, a 30% chance of showers and storms with west winds near 20. Tonight, cloud cover will remain with a low of 12, a chance of rain lingering in the north and central regions before skies begin to clear. Tomorrow then brings a similar pattern with a 30% chance of showers in central with north winds near 30. The south will see more sunshine with a high of 29 and southwest winds around 30. Then by tomorrow night, skies will turn mostly clear across the region, though the north may hold on to a slight chance of rain. Download the West Central Online app for all the latest local information. 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

that deserves to be celebrated, head on over to West Central Online to nominate a deserving woman for her voice. Country 104, I'm Cheyenne Namath. We've got Tucker Wetmore coming up, but first, the Recklaws and Dean Brody, hometown heroes.

0: Cooper Douglas here back with you once again. It's Friday, the best day of the week. It was a bit of a weird one this week, just having that Wednesday off. I had to remind myself on Wednesday that it was not Saturday. And then yesterday, I'd remind myself it was not Monday. So happy Friday. The weekend's here. Work week's coming up soon. Anyways, Jenny Hagen got here in studio today because coming up this weekend in Kindersley, it is the Filipino Music and Food Festival. I know, Jenny, you were at it last year. They welcomed you back in this year. So maybe just before I kind of get into the schedule of events, just maybe just share with how much fun it is.
1: It is an absolutely amazing time, and I have the honor of being invited to judge their parade. It's expected to be super colorful. The kids are out there smiling, lots of colorful costumes, great atmosphere, and of course, food trucks. I love the food trucks, so if you want to eat, that's definitely one. And those stage shows, same thing. Amazing talent in this community, and it is definitely will be showcased this weekend.
0: Yeah, and it all starts with that parade at 11 o'clock. I'm sure they're going to be making their way down to the Norman Ritchie Community Center where everything's going to be. But let's get back to that food for a second. Is there anything you tried that just made your list of must-haves that you would have never thought?
1: I can't think of anything off the hop. I love food, so just trying all this new stuff is really, really good. So I'm a big seafood person. They got a little bit of that, but just everything that you can try, load it up, try it all.
0: I'm someone, if you know me, I'm someone who does not try very much. If you see me at the Filipino festival, I'll be doing my best to have fun looking around. So yeah, going back to the food trucks, the food trucks, they're open 9 a.m. onwards both of the days. I maybe forgot to mention this is Saturday and Sunday. The Saturday parade's going to kick everything off, and then the stuff's going to linger into Saturday a bit. But if you're around, definitely say hi to Jenny and take in the food trucks, take in everything it needs to offer. Go to West Central Online right now. You can find the full event setup, the 2 days. There's going to be a lot of dancing, a lot of eating, just a lot of fun. I don't know how many times I can say that, but we had our Canada Day fun earlier this week. Why not keep it going, right?
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10: A mix of sun and cloud is expected across West Central Saskatchewan heading into the weekend, with a few areas still holding on to the chance of showers. Kindersley and Central regions will see a high of 26 with a 40% chance of showers and risk of thunderstorms alongside south winds around 20. Unity and North will be mainly cloudy with a high of 23, a 30% chance of rain and possible storms, and southeast winds at 20. South toward Leader conditions look a bit brighter with a partly sunny high of 27, a 30% chance of showers and storms, joined by west winds near 20. Tonight then brings cloudy periods with lows of 12, lingering shower chances in the northern and central areas before skies gradually clear. Tomorrow similar with a 30% chance of showers in central and north, winds near 30 kilometers an hour. The south will see more sun with highs of 29, southwest winds blowing around 30. By tomorrow night, most of the region will clear out, though the north may still be holding on to a slight chance of rain. Get the latest forecast by downloading the West Central Online app. I'm Cooper Douglas.
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something, High Valley on Country 104. It's Cheyenne Namath just before lunch, sitting around 22 degrees right now, just about to our high for today. And now for this day in history with the Corrobert Ready Mart. On this day in 1901, Billy Cochran drove the first automobile in Calgary. It was a steam-powered locomobile steered by a tiller rather than a wheel. In 1990, 50,000 people attended the Toronto Blue Jays' 44th home game. That record crowd boosted seasonal attendance past the 2 million mark faster than any team in Major League Baseball history. This day in entertainment was a big one. Movie Back to the Future was in theaters in 1985. Sci-fi film Independence Day was released in 1996. Movie Smoke Signals was released in 1998. Movies like Mike and Men in Black 2 were both in theaters in 2002. Action film Transformers premiered in 2007. Superhero movie The Amazing Spider-Man was released in 2012. Despicable Me 2 was released in 2013. And Number 4 was released in 2024. Today in celebrity birthdays, we've got actor Tom Cruise, actress Andrea Barber, actor Patrick Wilson, actress Olivia Munn, actor Tommy Flanagan,

0: Again, actor Thomas Gibson, singer L. King, and actor Kurtwood Smith. This day in history with the Carrabert Ready Mart, locally owned and operated since 1987. The Carrabert Ready Mart is open 7 days a week, open early, open late, and it's your one-stop shop for your grocery, confectionery, and liquid courage needs. Well, that's all for me today. Hope you have a great weekend, and I'll be back to keep you company Monday morning.
1: Ice cream truck is across the street.
2: The Agricultural Producers Association of Saskatchewan says consumers should understand that increasing grocery bills are not resulting in higher revenues for producers. APAS President Bill Probelsky says the organization's latest Farmers and Food Price Report found little connection between what consumers pay and what producers receive. And there's a lot of concern around the future of Agribition, with Real District selling a number of facilities to Brandt Entertainment. Last month, Real issued notice of termination leases to a number of agricultural organizations, including the Saskatchewan Stock Growers. SCA's CEO Sandy Russell says cattle producers played a significant role in developing a lot of the new buildings and facilities on the grounds, noting that having access to and maintaining quality infrastructure will be essential to keeping Agribition a world-class event. For Golden West, I'm Glendale Allen Vossler.
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1: I'm Terrence Vosh with your local news, streaming now through the West Central Online app. It was a busy week for storm watchers across West Central Saskatchewan, as multiple funnel clouds and tornadoes were reported. A possible land spout was spotted near Elrose on Monday, followed Thursday by a tornado north of Kindersley and another near Denzel that damaged grain bins, equipment, a building, and power lines. No injuries were reported, and officials continue reviewing the reports. Some severe weather may be expected today across West Central, and you can see the photos and videos from across the region now at West Central Online. Battleford's RCMP have laid an aggravated assault charge after investigating an incident on Mooseman First Nation. Police say officers responded to a home early on June 30th and located one person suffering serious injuries. 38-year-old Nicole Swift Wolf has been charged and appeared in North Battleford Provincial Court on July 2nd. The allegations have not been proven in court. Three West Central Saskatchewan graduates are getting a financial boost as they head to post-secondary school. The Rotary Club of Kindersley has awarded three $1,000 scholarships to Kindersley Composite School graduates Ariana Pinsman and Nevaeh Bitts, along with Eaton School graduate Cohen Hayes. The scholarships recognize students who demonstrate Rotary's service above self motto through volunteer work and community involvement. The final edition of A Different Kind of News from the Oil Patch is up online today. All week long, Clarence Rye has been telling us about different practices used for oil well drilling: vertical, horizontal, directional, and multilateral. Rye says the vertical well record in Saskatchewan is over 3,000 meters.
2: Current information shows the deepest vertical well drilled in Saskatchewan was by Deep Earth Energy Production Corp. in the Torquay area to a depth of 3,632 meters and was a geothermal test well.
1: A recent multilateral setup also represents quite the feat.
2: In early 2026, Lycos Energy drilled the most extensive multilateral well. It features 29 horizontal legs that collectively cover 16,000 meters of open hole, lateral, or near lateral sections.
1: Rye also added that when it comes to horizontal wells, records show that the first one in the province came in the Marsden area and operated for 26 years. Stay connected. Stream us anytime from anywhere by downloading our West Central Online app. I'm Terrence Vosh.
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3: Unity is the place to be for softball this weekend, hosting two Softball Saskatchewan Provincial Championships. The U19 Panthers are competing in a five-team tournament, while the U15 Panthers welcome 11 teams from across the province, including Kindersley and Macklin. Round-robin play runs Friday and Saturday before Championship Sunday crowns two provincial champions in Unity. Find a link to the full schedules at West Central Online. Games being played on the Lions, Kinsmen, and Elks Diamonds in Unity throughout the weekend. The Saskatchewan Roughriders are in the nation's capital for Friday night football against the Ottawa Redblacks. Coming off their first loss of the season, 40-33 to Toronto, Riders head coach Corey Mace talked about testing the team's depth, an example last week being Daniel Weeb drawing into the lineup, leading to the former Rosetown Royal and University of Saskatchewan Huskies standout receiver scoring a late touchdown to make it a game.
4: If it does come down to we're throwing out, you know, two, three, four new guys, we've got faith in the guys to compete. And I think you saw that last week. You know, we had some guys have to step up in the moment, and they did a heck of a job.
3: Weeb is back in the lineup for the Rough Riders this week. Kickoff is set for 5:30 tonight in Ottawa. And don't forget, the Blue Jays are back on the air tonight playing the Seattle Mariners. A late start on Classic Hits Radio 1210 1330. First pitch is set for just after 8 tonight out west in Seattle. 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I'm Cooper Douglas.
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1: Good afternoon, West Central Saskatchewan. Let's take a look at what's coming up in your regional forecast. For our northern regions, including Unity, Macklin, Wilkie, and Bigger, it's looking mainly cloudy today with a 30% chance of showers coming with a risk of a thunderstorm. Winds are

0: coming in from the southeast around 20 kilometers this afternoon with highs of 23. Staying mainly cloudy this evening, though we're seeing a 60% chance of showers with that risk of a thunderstorm, though the sky should be clearing overnight. Winds continue to come from the southeast around 20 kilometers, becoming light later on, with lows of 12. For our central regions, including Kindersley, Marengo, Brock, and Rosetown, we're seeing a mix of sun and cloud today with a 40% chance of showers and a thunderstorm risk. Winds are coming in from the south around 20 kilometers this afternoon with highs of 26. Looking partly cloudy this evening while we continue to see that 40% chance of showers, though the skies should be clearing overnight, with those south winds around 20 kilometers becoming light later this evening, with lows of 12. And our southern regions, including Kyle, Elrose, Leader, Lancer, and Abbey, are looking sunny this afternoon, though we're seeing more of a mix of sun and cloud as the afternoon goes on, with a 30% chance of showers. Winds are coming in from the west around 20 kilometers this afternoon with highs of 27. A few clouds are looking to stick around this evening while we continue to see those 20 kilometer winds becoming light later on with lows of 13. I'm Terrence Vosch with your West Central Online weather.
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0: I just can't wait to get back on the road again. Hey, I'm Sharon Church. Are you hitting the road in the old RV? There are a few things you might want to do before you get behind that big wheel. First of all, make sure everything's working. You don't want to be miles from home to find out the fridge won't stay cold and you can't flush the toilet. Number two, gotta lose that dead weight. RVs can get heavy, so leave any unnecessary items behind. You don't want anything slowing you down. And that brings me to my next point. If you're chugging up a hill, do the thing where you pull over at the top to let the line of cars behind you pass. It's one of the many unwritten rules of the road.
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5: 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Natural gas is up 1.66% to $3.249 per gigajoule. 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
10: Good afternoon, West Central Saskatchewan. Here's what's coming up in your three-day forecast. Our northern regions are looking mainly cloudy today, while the central and southern regions are looking at a mix of sun and cloud. The region is seeing a 30% chance of showers this afternoon, with winds coming in from the south around 20 kilometers, bringing highs of 27. Staying cloudy this evening, the north looking mainly cloudy with a 60% chance of showers, while our central and south are partly cloudy with a 40% chance. We're also seeing lows around 12. Tomorrow currently shows clear skies and sunshine in the morning across the region, though expecting to become a mix of sun and cloud tomorrow afternoon with a 30% chance of showers. Winds are also looking to be up to 30 kilometers tomorrow, and we should be seeing highs around 29. We should expect cloudy periods to come back in the north with a 40% chance of showers tomorrow evening, while the central and south remain clear, with regional lows of 11. Sunday's looking to start off with a mix of sun and cloud across the region with a 60% chance of showers, with highs of 23. Still seeing some cloudy periods sticking around Sunday evening while continuing with that 60% chance of showers, coming with regional lows of 10.

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0: Without a prayer.
1: Good news for people who fall asleep to the TV. Is that you? It's me. We'll talk more on that after Luke Combs. But first, here's Owen Wrigling. Love, hate, love.

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Hey, it's called news, not olds. 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

is for people who fall asleep to the TV. Hey, I'm Sharon Church. If you find yourself crawling into bed only to have your brain wide awake, you may have to turn on the TV for a distraction. And if you're like me, you have your designated falling asleep shows. Now, that was previously thought to be a no-no, but apparently studies are showing that it may not be.

0: a big deal. They say it depends on the person, but it's very important to keep that volume low if you do watch in bed. Dim the screen if possible. Also, if your TV has a timer, set it to turn off after 30 to 60 minutes. Yes, that is absolutely key. Also, finding a show without an aggressive intro. You may think The Office is the perfect show to whisk you off to dreamland, but that intro will jolt you back into reality every time.
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1: 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Hurry, the closing out sale is on now at the Kindersley location of Guy's Furniture.
8: Good afternoon, West Central Saskatchewan. Here's what's coming up in your three-day forecast. Our northern regions are looking mainly cloudy today, while the central and southern regions are looking at a mix of sun and cloud. The region is seeing a 30% chance of showers this afternoon, with winds coming in from the south around 20 kilometers, bringing highs of 27. Staying cloudy this evening, the north looking mainly cloudy with a 60% chance of showers, while our central and south are partly cloudy with a 40% chance. We're also seeing lows around 12. Tomorrow currently shows clear skies and sunshine in the morning across the region, though expecting to become a mix of sun and cloud tomorrow afternoon, with a 30% chance of showers. Winds are also looking to be up to 30 kilometers tomorrow, and we should be seeing highs around 29. We should expect cloudy periods to come back in the north with a 40% chance of showers tomorrow evening, while the central and south remain clear, with regional lows of 11. Sunday's looking to start off with a mix of sun and cloud across the region with a 60% chance of showers, with highs of 23. Still seeing some cloudy periods sticking around Sunday evening while continuing with that 60% chance of showers, coming with regional lows of 10. I'm Terrence Vosh with your West Central Online weather.
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0: You want an instant boost in your mental health? Hey, I'm Sharon Church. Take a trip. 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The average person reports feeling nearly 70% better mentally after taking a trip. And those who travel frequently are much more likely to rate their overall mental health as good or excellent compared to those who don't travel as much. Now, these are trips without small children, yes? Because anyone who has ever had to change a diaper in the backseat of a car or tend to a toddler who hasn't had a proper nap in days will attest to the fact that their mental health probably took a little dip during that trip.
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1: Access your local news anytime by downloading our West Central Online app. I'm Terrence Vosh, and here's what's making news this hour. Residents across West Central Saskatchewan captured incredible images this week as severe weather rolled through the region. A possible landspout was reported near Elrose on Monday, while tornadoes were later spotted north of Kindersley and near Denzel, where damage was reported to a rural property. The reports remain preliminary, pending review by weather officials. There continues to be severe weather warnings across West Central. Check that out, as well as our full storm photo and video gallery now at West Central Online. A 38-year-old woman from Mooseman First Nation is facing an aggravated assault charge following an early morning incident last week. Battleford's RCMP say officers responded to a residence around 3:12 a.m. on June 30th, where they later found three adults inside and one person with serious injuries. Nicole Swift-Wolf made her first court appearance in North Battleford on July 2nd. The charge has not yet been proven in court. The Rotary Club of Kindersley is celebrating local students who've made a difference in their communities. Three $1,000 scholarships have been awarded to Ariana Pinsman, Nevaeh Bitts, and Cohen Hayes for their commitment to volunteering and helping others. The annual scholarships are based on an essay about community service and recognize students who embody Rotary's spirit of giving back. After looking at the different well boring methods used in oil field drilling throughout the week, the final edition of How Wells Work is up online and focused on some terrific industry feats. Here is the voice of News from the Oil Patch, Clarence Rye, sharing details on the first ever horizontal well in the province.
2: Records show that the first horizontal well drilled in Saskatchewan was in the Marsden area and operated for 26 years and produced over 3.5 million barrels of oil.
1: Rye says the Kindersley area is a popular place for horizontal drilling.
2: In the Kindersley area, Tyne Energy drilled a single-leg horizontal well to 3,700 meters. Today, there has been over 52 horizontal wells drilled in the Viking Formation in the Crawford and Kindersley area.
1: Other record feats include a vertical well bore over 3,000 meters in the Kindersley area and a multilateral setup featuring more than 29 legs covering over 16,000 meters of area. Don't miss a beat and stream us anywhere. 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I'm Terrence Vosh.
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3: The Saskatchewan Roughriders head to Ottawa this week with plenty of storylines as they look to rebound from their first loss of the 2026 season against a Red Blacks team still searching for its first win. It will also be a reunion night for several former Riders, including Grey Cup winning linebackers CJ Revis and AJ Allen. Ottawa quarterback Jake Mayer also faces his former team, while new addition McLeod Bethel-Thompson joins the Red Blacks after a busy quarterback shuffle. Saskatchewan's also getting healthier, with key receivers and defensive reinforcements returning to the lineup ahead of Friday's kickoff, set for 5:30 from the nation's capital. Unity is hosting a busy provincial softball weekend as both the U19 and U15 Panthers welcome teams from across Saskatchewan for Softball Saskatchewan Championships. The U19B tournament features five teams, while the U15C North draw brings 11 squads split across pool play, games running through Friday and Saturday, with the medal round set for Sunday. Find the full schedule for each tournament at West Central Online. The events are part of a packed provincial schedule across the province as softball season gets underway in July. And quickly, the Blue Jays are in Seattle for a three-game set against the Mariners. Tune in all weekend long on Classic Hits Radio 1210 1330. First pitch tonight, a late one coming after 8 o'clock. And remember, West Central Online is your source for all the latest local sports, scores, and stories. I'm Cooper Douglas.
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1: Good afternoon, West Central Saskatchewan. Let's take a look at what's coming up in your regional forecast. For our northern regions, including Unity, Macklin, Wilkie, and Bigger, it's looking mainly cloudy today with a 30% chance of showers coming with a risk of a thunderstorm. Winds are coming in from the southeast around 20 kilometers this afternoon with highs of 23. Staying mainly cloudy this evening, though we're seeing a 60% chance of showers with that risk of a thunderstorm, though the sky should be clearing overnight. Winds continue to come from the southeast around 20 kilometers, becoming light later on with lows of 12.

0: for our central regions, including Kindersley, Marengo, Brock, and Rosetown. We're seeing a mix of sun and cloud today with a 40% chance of showers and a thunderstorm risk. Winds are coming in from the south around 20 kilometers this afternoon with highs of 26. Looking partly cloudy this evening while we continue to see that 40% chance of showers, though the skies should be clearing overnight, with those south winds around 20 kilometers becoming light later this evening with lows of 12. And our southern regions, including Kyle, Elrose, Leader, Lancer, and Abbey, are looking sunny this afternoon, though we're seeing more of a mix of sun and cloud as the afternoon goes on, with a 30% chance of showers. Winds are coming in from the west around 20 kilometers this afternoon, with highs of 27. A few clouds are looking to stick around this evening, while we continue to see those 20-kilometer winds becoming light later on, with lows of 13. I'm Terrence Vosh with your West Central Online weather.
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Dallas Smith, Fixer Upper. Hey, it's Sharon Church. Stick around for Josh Ross. Scared of Getting Sober is up ahead. But first, here's Cody Johnson with The Fall.

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4: Good afternoon, West Central Saskatchewan. Here's what's coming up in your three-day forecast. Our northern regions are looking mainly cloudy today, while the central and southern regions are looking at a mix of sun and cloud. The region is seeing a 30% chance of showers this afternoon, with winds coming in from the south around 20 kilometers, bringing highs of 27. Staying cloudy this evening, the north looking mainly cloudy with a 60% chance of showers, while our central and south are partly cloudy with a 40% chance. We're also seeing lows around 12. Tomorrow currently shows clear skies and sunshine in the morning across the region, though expecting to become a mix of sun and cloud tomorrow afternoon, with a 30% chance of showers. Winds are also looking to be up to 30 kilometers.

0: kilometers tomorrow, and we should be seeing highs around 29. We should expect cloudy periods to come back in the north with a 40% chance of showers tomorrow evening, while the central and south remain clear, with regional lows of 11. Sunday's looking to start off with a mix of sun and cloud across the region with a 60% chance of showers, with highs of 23. Still seeing some cloudy periods sticking around Sunday evening while continuing with that 60% chance of showers, coming with regional lows of 10. I'm Terrence Vosch with your West Central Online weather.
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1: 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I'm Sharon Church. I've got your sort of sports report coming up. On the other side of 1:30, just after Clint Black. But first, here's Tucker Wetmore with Brunette.
2: Who knows I got a time. And there's a few in here tonight. Well, I've learned my lesson too many times. Blows like you put me through hell and I.

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13: Good afternoon, West Central Saskatchewan. Here's what's coming up in your three-day forecast. Our northern regions are looking mainly cloudy today, while the central and southern regions are looking at a mix of sun and cloud. The region is seeing a 30% chance of showers this afternoon, with winds coming in from the south around 20 kilometers, bringing highs of 27. Staying cloudy this evening, the north looking mainly cloudy with a 60% chance of showers, while our central and south are partly cloudy with a 40% chance. We're also

0: seeing lows around 12. Tomorrow currently shows clear skies and sunshine in the morning across the region, though expecting to become a mix of sun and cloud tomorrow afternoon, with a 30% chance of showers. Winds are also looking to be up to 30 kilometers tomorrow, and we should be seeing highs around 29. We should expect cloudy periods to come back in the north with a 40% chance of showers tomorrow evening, while the central and south remain clear, with regional lows of 11. Sunday's looking to start off with a mix of sun and cloud across the region with a 60% chance of showers, with highs of 23. Still seeing some cloudy periods sticking around Sunday evening while continuing with that 60% chance of showers, coming with regional lows of 10. I'm Terrence Vosh with your West Central Online weather.
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0: a better man. Good afternoon. I'm Sharon Church, and it's now time for your Sorta Sports Report. Now, even though there's no hockey being played, NHL free agency began a couple of days ago, and a lot of players are being traded. One of the big signings, Alex Ovechkin. The Great Eight has signed in for one more year with Washington. Listen to this deal, though. It's a $1 million annual salary, but he gets a $3.25 million signing bonus and another $4.75 million top-up after playing 10 games. So let's do the math. $9 million a year for the almost 41-year-old Capitals left winger. Go, Ovi.
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1: I'm Terrence Vosh with your local news, streaming now through the West Central Online app. It was a busy week for storm watchers across West Central Saskatchewan as multiple funnel clouds and tornadoes were reported. A possible land spout was spotted near Elrose on Monday, followed Thursday by a tornado north of Kindersley and another near Denzel that damaged grain bins, equipment, a building, and power lines. No injuries were reported, and officials continue reviewing the reports. Some severe weather may be expected today across West Central, and you can see the photos and videos from across the region now at West Central Online. Battleford's RCMP have laid an aggravated assault charge after investigating an incident on Mooseman First Nation. Police say officers responded to a home early on June 30th and located one person suffering serious injuries. 38-year-old Nicole Swift-Wolf has been charged and appeared in North Battleford Provincial Court on July 2nd. The allegations have not been proven in court. Three West Central Saskatchewan graduates are getting a financial boost as they head to post-secondary school. The Rotary Club of Kindersley has awarded three $1,000 scholarships to Kindersley Composite School graduates Ariana Pinsman and Nevaeh Bitts, along with Eaton School graduate Cohen Hayes. The scholarships recognize students who demonstrate Rotary's service above self motto through volunteer work and community involvement. The final edition of A Different Kind of News from the Oil Patch is up online today. All week long, Clarence Rye has been telling us about different practices used for oil well drilling: vertical, horizontal, directional, and multilateral. Rye says the vertical well record in Saskatchewan is over 3,000 meters.
2: Current information shows the deepest vertical well drilled in Saskatchewan was by Deep Earth Energy Production Corp. in the Torquay area, to a depth of 3,632 meters, and was a geothermal test well.
1: A recent multilateral setup also represents quite the feat.
2: In early 2026, Lycos Energy drilled the most extensive multilateral well. It features 29 horizontal legs that collectively cover 16,000 meters of open hole, lateral, or near lateral sections.
1: Rye also added that when it comes to horizontal wells, records show that the first one

0: 11 teams from across the province, including Kindersley and Macklin. Round robin play runs Friday and Saturday before Championship Sunday crowns two provincial champions in Unity. Find a link to the full schedules at West Central Online. Games being played on the Lions, Kinsmen, and Elks Diamonds in Unity throughout the weekend. The Saskatchewan Roughriders are in the nation's capital for Friday night football against the Ottawa Redblacks. Coming off their first loss of the season, 40-33 to Toronto, Riders head coach Corey Mace talked about testing the team's depth, an example last week being Daniel Weeb drawing into the lineup, leading to the former Rosetown Royal and University of Saskatchewan Huskies standout receiver scoring a late touchdown to make it a game.
1: If it does come down to we're throwing out, you know, two, three, four new guys, we've got faith in the guys to compete. And I think you saw that last week. You know, we had some guys have to step up in the moment, and they did a heck of a job.
0: Weeb is back in the lineup for the Rough Riders this week. Kickoff is set for 5:30 tonight in Ottawa. And don't forget, the Blue Jays are back on the air tonight playing the Seattle Mariners. A late start on Classic Hits Radio 1210-1330. First pitch is set for just after 8 tonight out west in Seattle. And remember, West Central Online is your source for all the latest local sports, scores, and stories. I'm Cooper Douglas.
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3: Good afternoon, West Central Saskatchewan. Let's take a look at what's coming up in your regional forecast. For our northern regions, including Unity, Macklin, Wilkie, and Bigger, it's looking mainly cloudy today with a 30% chance of showers coming with a risk of a thunderstorm. Winds are coming in from the southeast around 20 kilometers this afternoon with highs of 23. Staying mainly cloudy this evening, though we're seeing a 60% chance of showers with that risk of a thunderstorm, though the sky should be clearing overnight. Winds continue to come from the southeast around 20 kilometers, becoming light later on with lows of 12. For our central regions, including Kindersley, Marengo, Brock, and Rosetown, we're seeing a mix of sun and cloud today with a 40% chance of showers and a thunderstorm risk. Winds are coming in from the south around 20 kilometers this afternoon with highs of 26. Looking partly cloudy this evening while we continue to see that 40% chance of showers, though the skies should be clearing overnight, with those south winds around 20 kilometers becoming light later this evening with lows of 12. And our southern regions, including Kyle, Elrose, Leader, Lancer, and Abbey, are looking sunny this afternoon, though we're seeing more of a mix of sun and cloud as the afternoon goes on, with a 30% chance of showers. Winds are coming in from the west around 20 kilometers this afternoon, with highs of 27. A few clouds are looking to stick around this evening, while we continue to see those 20-kilometer winds becoming light later on, with lows of 13. I'm Terrence Vosh with your West Central Online weather.
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3: Good afternoon, West Central Saskatchewan. Here's what's coming up in your 3-day forecast. Our northern regions are looking mainly cloudy today, while the central and southern regions are looking at a mix of sun and cloud. The region is seeing a 30% chance of showers this afternoon, with winds coming in from the south around 20 kilometers, bringing highs of 27. Staying cloudy this evening, the north looking mainly cloudy with a 60% chance of showers, while our central and south are partly cloudy with a 40% chance. We're also seeing lows around 12. Tomorrow currently shows clear skies and sunshine in the morning across the region, though expecting to become a mix of sun and cloud tomorrow afternoon with a 30% chance of showers. Winds are also looking to be up to 30 kilometers tomorrow, and we should be seeing highs around 29. We should expect cloudy periods to come back in the north with a 40% chance of showers tomorrow evening, while the central and south remain clear, with regional lows of 11. Sunday's looking to start off with a mix of sun and cloud across the region with a 60% chance of showers, with highs of 23. Still seeing some cloudy periods sticking around Sunday evening while continuing with that 60% chance of showers, coming with regional lows of 10. I'm Terrence Vosh with your West Central Online Weather.
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0: West Central Online weather with Guy's Furniture in Kindersley. Hurry, the closing out sale is on now at the Kindersley location of Guy's Furniture.
12: Good afternoon, West Central Saskatchewan. Here's what's coming up in your three-day forecast. Our northern regions are looking mainly cloudy today, while the central and southern regions are looking at a mix of sun and cloud. The region is seeing a 30% chance of showers this afternoon, with winds coming in from the south around 20 kilometers, bringing highs of 27. Staying cloudy this evening, the north looking mainly cloudy with a 60% chance of showers, while our central and south are partly cloudy with a 40% chance. We're also seeing lows around 12. Tomorrow currently shows clear skies and sunshine in the morning across the region, though expecting to become a mix of sun and cloud tomorrow afternoon, with a 30% chance of showers. Winds are also looking to be up to 30 kilometers tomorrow, and we should be seeing highs around 29. We should expect cloudy periods to come back in the north with a 40% chance of showers tomorrow evening.

0: while the central and south remain clear, with regional lows of 11. Sunday's looking to start off with a mix of sun and cloud across the region, with a 60% chance of showers, with highs of 23. Still seeing some cloudy periods sticking around Sunday evening, while continuing with that 60% chance of showers, coming with regional lows of 10. I'm Terrence Vosh with your West Central Online weather.
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0: New term alert, new trend alert. Goblintimacy. Goblintimacy. Okay, stick with me here. What if instead of showing up on a first date as the most polished, put-together version of yourself, you instead show up as, well, a goblin? Goblintimacy. That's goblin and intimacy. That's a bold choice. No, put your best foot forward energy. This is all about showing up fully as you, not hiding any flaws. Now, the idea is that by revealing your inner goblin, you'll weed out partners who would never be right for you in the long run. No. This is a bad idea. Now, I like to refer to myself as someone who is delightfully obnoxious, but you need to meet delightful Sharon before you can appreciate or tolerate obnoxious Sharon.
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2: 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Residents across West Central Saskatchewan captured incredible images this week as severe weather rolled through the region. A possible landspout was reported near Elrose on Monday, while tornadoes were later spotted north of Kindersley and near Denzel, where damage was reported to a rural property. The reports remain preliminary, pending review by weather officials. There continues to be severe weather warnings across West Central. Check that out, as well as our full storm photo and video gallery now at West Central Online. A 38-year-old woman from Mooseman First Nation is facing an aggravated assault charge following an early morning incident last week. Battleford's RCMP say officers responded to a residence around 3:12 a.m. on June 30th, where they later found three adults inside and one person with serious injuries. Nicole Swift Wolf made her first court appearance in North Battleford on July 2nd. The charge has not yet been proven in court. The Rotary Club of Kindersley is celebrating local students who've made a difference in their communities. Three $1,000 scholarships have been awarded to Ariana Pinsman, Nevaeh Bitts, and Cohen Hayes for their commitment to volunteering and helping others. The annual scholarships are based on an essay about community service and recognize students who embody Rotary's spirit of giving back. After looking at the different well boring methods used in oil field drilling throughout the week, the final edition of How Wells Work is up online and focused on some terrific industry feats. Here is the voice of News from the Oil Patch, Clarence Rye, sharing details on the first ever horizontal well in the province.
3: Records show that the first horizontal well drilled in Saskatchewan was in the Marsden area and operated for 26 years and produced over 3.5 million barrels of oil.
2: Rye says the Kindersley area is a popular place for horizontal drilling.
3: In the Kindersley area, Tyne Energy drilled a single-leg horizontal well to 3,700 meters. Today, there has been over 52 horizontal wells drilled in the Viking Formation in the Crawford and Kindersley area.
2: Other record feats include a vertical well bore over 3,000 meters in the Kindersley area and a multilateral setup featuring more than 29 legs covering over 16,000 meters of area. Don't miss a beat and stream us anywhere. 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I'm Terrence Vosh.
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0: ahead of Friday's kickoff set for 5:30 from the nation's capital. Unity is hosting a busy provincial softball weekend as both the U19 and U15 Panthers welcome teams from across Saskatchewan for Softball Saskatchewan Championships. The U19B tournament features five teams, while the U15C North Draw brings 11 squads split across pool play, games running through Friday and Saturday with the medal round set for Sunday. Find the full schedule for each tournament at West Central online. The events are part of a packed provincial schedule across the province as softball season gets underway in July. And quickly, the Blue Jays are in Seattle for a three-game set against the Mariners. Tune in all weekend long on Classic Hits Radio 1210 1330. First pitch tonight, a late one coming after 8 o'clock. And remember, West Central Online is your source for all the latest local sports, scores, and stories. I'm Cooper Douglas.
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2: Good afternoon, West Central Saskatchewan. Let's take a look at what's coming up in your regional forecast. For our northern regions, including Unity, Macklin, Wilkie, and Bigger, it's looking mainly cloudy today with a 30% chance of showers coming with a risk of a thunderstorm. Winds are coming in from the southeast around 20 kilometers this afternoon with highs of 23. Staying mainly cloudy this evening, though we're seeing a 60% chance of showers with that risk of a thunderstorm, though the sky should be clearing overnight. Winds continue to come from the southeast around 20 kilometers, becoming light later on, with lows of 12. For our central regions, including Kindersley, Marengo, Brock, and Rosetown, we're seeing a mix of sun and cloud today with a 40% chance of showers and a thunderstorm risk. Winds are coming in from the south around 20 kilometers this afternoon with highs of 26. Looking partly cloudy this evening while we continue to see that 40% chance of showers, though the skies should be clearing overnight, with those south winds around 20 kilometers becoming light later this evening, with lows of 12. And our southern regions, including Kyle, Elrose, Leader, Lancer, and Abbey, are looking sunny this afternoon, though we're seeing more of a mix of sun and cloud as the afternoon goes on, with a 30% chance of showers. Winds are coming in from the west around 20 kilometers this afternoon with highs of 27. A few clouds are looking to stick around this evening while we continue to see those 20-kilometer winds becoming light later on with lows of 13. I'm Terrence Vosh with your West Central Online weather.
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0: The greatest outdoor show on earth begins today in Calgary. Hey, I'm Sharon Church. It's the Stampede. Do you go to the Stampede? I don't love rides. The spinny rides, they're okay. But after eating a bunch of deep fried foods, I'll do it. But my stomach's not going to like me for it. My husband will not go on a spinny ride. So if the kids want to go, especially when they were little, that was up to me. So I would eat the funnel cake after the ride.
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5: 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Natural gas is up 1.66% to 3.249 per gigajoule. 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
4: 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I'll see you down at Skyline Convenience. 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
8: Good afternoon, West Central Saskatchewan. Here's what's coming up in your three-day forecast. Our northern regions are looking mainly cloudy today, while the central and southern regions are looking at a mix of sun and cloud. The region is seeing a 30% chance of showers this afternoon, with winds coming in from the south around 20 kilometers, bringing highs of 27. Staying cloudy this evening, the north looking mainly cloudy with a 60% chance of showers, while our central and south are partly cloudy with a 40% chance. We're also seeing lows around 12. Tomorrow currently shows clear skies and sunshine in the morning across the region, though expecting to become a mix of sun and cloud tomorrow afternoon, with a 30% chance of showers. Winds are also looking to be up to 30 kilometers tomorrow, and we should be seeing highs around 29. We should expect cloudy periods to come back in the north with a 40% chance of showers tomorrow evening, while the central and south remain clear, with regional lows of 11. Sunday's looking to start off with a mix of sun and cloud across the region with a 60% chance of showers, with highs of 23. Still seeing some cloudy periods sticking around Sunday evening while continuing with that 60% chance of showers, coming with regional lows of 10. I'm Terrence Vosh with your West Central Online Weather.
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0: celebrated Canada's 159th birthday on Wednesday. And tomorrow, Americans celebrate Independence Day. It's their 250th. One of the big events on the 4th of July is Nathan's famous hot dog eating contest. This year, Joey Chestnut goes after his 18th mustard belt. He won last year by eating 70.5 hot dogs and buns in 10 minutes. Can he do it again? I guess we'll see.
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6: 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Hurry, the closing out sale is on now at the Kindersley location of Guy's Furniture.
7: Good afternoon, West Central Saskatchewan. Here's what's coming up in your three-day forecast. Our northern regions are looking mainly...
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9: At 3:42 p.m. Central Standard Time Friday, Environment Canada has issued a tornado warning for South Central Saskatchewan. Extra care and attention should be exercised in and around the following localities: Harris, Outlook, Donovan, Dinsmore, and Conquest. Environment Canada meteorologists are tracking a severe thunderstorm that is possibly producing a tornado. Damaging winds, large hail, and locally intense rainfall are also possible. Take cover immediately if threatening weather approaches. Please consult local media for more information.
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7: Showers with highs of 23. Still seeing some cloudy periods sticking around Sunday evening while continuing with that 60% chance of showers, coming with regional lows of 10. I'm Terrence Vosh with your West Central Online weather.
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0: because I grew up on a farm. I'm Sharon Church. We're going to take just a little break, but we'll get you back into the tunes before 4 o'clock. Blake Shelton, Stay Country or Die Trying, coming up next.
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4: The Delisle Rodeo returns July 10th and 11th with the Canadian Cowboy Association, including 13 different events. Friday night, there will be a cabaret featuring Dixie Highway, and Saturday will also feature a show and shine. 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That's the Delisle Rodeo, July 10th and 11th. 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
1: I'm Terrence Vosh with your local news, streaming now through the West Central Online app. It was a busy week for storm watchers across West Central Saskatchewan as multiple funnel clouds and tornadoes were reported. A possible landspout was spotted near Elrose on Monday, followed Thursday by a tornado north of Kindersley and another near Denzel that damaged grain bins, equipment, a building, and power lines. No injuries were reported, and officials continue reviewing the reports. Some severe weather may be expected today across West Central, and you can see the photos and videos from across the region now at West Central Online. Battleford's RCMP have laid an aggravated assault charge after investigating an incident on Mooseman First Nation. Police say officers responded to a home early on June 30th and located one person suffering serious injuries. 38-year-old Nicole Swift-Wolf has been charged and appeared in North Battleford Provincial Court on July 2nd. The allegations have not been proven in court. Three West Central Saskatchewan graduates are getting a financial boost as they head to post-secondary school. The Rotary Club of Kindersley has awarded three $1,000 scholarships to Kindersley Composite School graduates Ariana Pinsman and Nevaeh Bitts, along with Eaton School graduate Cohen Hayes. The scholarships recognize students.

0: test well.
1: A recent multilateral setup also represents quite the feat.
0: In early 2026, Lycos Energy drilled the most extensive multilateral well. It features 29 horizontal legs that collectively cover 16,000 meters of open hole, lateral, or near lateral sections.
1: Rye also added that when it comes to horizontal wells, records show that the first one in the province came in the Marsden area and operated for 26 years. Stay connected. Stream us anytime from anywhere by downloading our West Central Online app. I'm Terrence Vosh.
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3: Unity is the place to be for softball this weekend, hosting two Softball Saskatchewan Provincial Championships. The U19 Panthers are competing in a five-team tournament, while the U15 Panthers welcome 11 teams from across the province, including Kindersley and Macklin. Round-robin play runs Friday and Saturday before Championship Sunday crowns two provincial champions in Unity. Find a link to the full schedules at West Central Online. Games being played on the Lions, Kinsmen, and Elks Diamonds in Unity throughout the weekend. The Saskatchewan Roughriders are in the nation's capital for Friday night football against the Ottawa Redblacks. Coming off their first loss of the season, 40-33 to Toronto, Riders head coach Corey Mace talked about testing the team's depth, an example last week being Daniel Weeb drawing into the lineup, leading to the former Rosetown Royal and University of Saskatchewan Huskies standout receiver scoring a late touchdown to make it a game.
4: If it does come down to we're throwing out, you know, two, three, four new guys, we've got faith in the guys to compete. And I think you saw that last week. You know, we had some guys have to step up in the moment, and they did a heck of a job.
3: Weeb is back in the lineup for the Rough Riders this week. Kickoff is set for 5:30 tonight in Ottawa. And don't forget, the Blue Jays are back on the air tonight playing the Seattle Mariners. A late start on Classic Hits Radio 1210 1330. First pitch is set for just after 8 tonight out west in Seattle. And remember, West Central Online is your source for all the latest local sports, scores, and stories. I'm Cooper Douglas.
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1: Good evening, West Central Saskatchewan. Let's take a look at what's coming up in your regional forecast. For our northern regions, including Unity, Macklin, Wilkie, and Bigger, it's looking partly cloudy this evening, and we're seeing a 60% chance of showers with a risk of a thunderstorm. Winds are coming in from the southeast at 20 kilometers, becoming light later on with lows of 12. Tomorrow's looking to start off sunny in the morning, then becoming a mix of sun and cloud with a 60% chance of showers in the afternoon, also seeing a risk of a thunderstorm. Winds are becoming southeast around 30 kilometers tomorrow afternoon with highs of 23. For our central regions, including Kindersley, Marengo, Brock, and Rosetown, it's also looking partly cloudy this evening, though we're seeing a 40% chance of showers with a risk of a thunderstorm, but the skies should be clearing overnight. Winds are coming in from the south around 20 kilometers, becoming light later on with lows of 12. Starting off with sunshine tomorrow, but then seeing a mix of sun and cloud in the afternoon with a 30% chance of showers, coming with a thunderstorm risk. Winds are becoming southwest tomorrow, around 30 kilometers, with highs of 26. And our southern regions, including Kyle, Elrose, Leader, Lancer, and Abbey, are looking at a few clouds this evening, with winds from the west around 20 kilometers, becoming light with lows of 13. Starting off with sunshine tomorrow, becoming a mix of sun and cloud later in the morning, with winds from the southwest around 30 kilometers in the afternoon, coming with highs of 27. I'm Terrence Vosh with your West Central Online weather.
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Johnny Walker. Hey, I'm Sharon Church. Today went by fast, hey? This week flew by. Of course, that happens when you get a Wednesday off. Looking forward to that weekend. Looking forward to George Burge and Luke Bryan on the way.

0: road again. I just can't wait to get back on the road again. Hey, I'm Sharon Church. Are you hitting the road in the old RV? There are a few things you might want to do before you get behind that big wheel. First of all, make sure everything works. You don't want to be miles from home to find out the fridge won't stay cold and you can't flush the toilet. Number two, gotta lose that dead weight. RVs can get pretty heavy, so leave any unnecessary items behind. You don't want anything slowing you down. And that brings me to my next point. If you're chugging up a hill, do the thing where you pull over at the top to let the line of cars pass in front of you. That's one of the many unwritten rules of the road.
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3: Good evening, West Central Saskatchewan. Here's what's coming up in your three-day forecast. It's looking partly cloudy across West Central this evening. Our northern areas are seeing a 60% chance of showers, while the central region has a 40% chance. Regional winds are up to 20 kilometers this evening, bringing lows of 11. Tomorrow's looking to start the day with sunshine across the region, though we should expect it to become a mix of sun and cloud tomorrow afternoon, coming with a 60% chance of showers in the north and 30% for our central areas. Winds are looking to be up to 30 kilometers tomorrow, and we're seeing highs of 27. The north is looking to stay partly cloudy tomorrow evening with a 60% chance of showers, while the central and south look to clear with lows of 11. Sunday is looking to bring back clouds across the region. The north and central region seeing a 60% chance of showers, while the south is expecting showers throughout the day with highs of 24 and lows of 9. I'm Terrence Vosh with your West Central Online Weather.
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I got good news for people who fall asleep to the TV. More on that after Jelly Roll. Liar, but first, here's Sully Burrows. Put it on me.

0: I got good news for people who fall asleep to the TV. Hey, I'm Sharon Church. If you find yourself crawling into bed only to have your brain wide awake, you may have to turn your TV on for some distraction. And if you're like me, you have your designated falling asleep shows. Now, that was previously thought to be a no-no, but apparently, studies are now showing that it may not be such a big deal. They say it depends on the person. But it is important to keep the volume low and to dim the screen if possible. Also, if your TV has a timer, set it to turn off after 30 to 60 minutes. Yes, that's key. Also, finding a show without an aggressive intro. That's very important. Like, you may think The Office is the perfect show to whisk you off to dreamland, but that intro will jolt you back into reality every time.
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2: 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Who? 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
0: West Central Online weather with Guy's Furniture in Kindersley. Hurry, the closing out sale is on now at the Kindersley location of Guy's Furniture.
20: Good evening, West Central Saskatchewan. Here's what's coming up in your three-day forecast. It's looking partly cloudy across West Central this evening. Our northern areas are seeing a 60% chance of showers, while the central region has a 40% chance. Regional winds are up to 20 kilometers this evening, bringing lows of 11. Tomorrow's looking to start the day with sunshine across the region, though we should expect it to become a mix of sun and cloud tomorrow afternoon, coming with a 60% chance of showers in the north and 30% for our central areas. Winds are looking to be up to 30 kilometers tomorrow, and we're seeing highs of 27. The north is looking to stay partly cloudy tomorrow evening with a 60% chance of showers, while the central and south look to clear with lows of 11. Sunday is looking to bring back clouds across the region. The north and central region seeing a 60% chance of showers, while the south is expecting showers throughout the day with highs of 24 and lows of 9. I'm Terrence Vosch with your West Central Online weather.
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2: At 4:50 p.m. Central Standard Time Friday, Environment Canada has issued a tornado warning for south-central Saskatchewan. Extra care and attention should be exercised in and around the following localities: Martensville, Warman, Langham, Arlee, Purdue, and Delisle. Environment Canada meteorologists are tracking a severe thunderstorm that is possibly producing a tornado. Damaging winds, large hail, and locally intense rainfall are also possible. Take cover immediately if threatening weather approaches. 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

0: instant boost to your mental health? Yes, please. Hey, I'm Sharon Church. Take a trip. Yes, take a trip. The average person reports feeling nearly 70% better mentally after taking a trip. And those who travel frequently are much more likely to rate their overall mental health as good or excellent compared to those who don't travel as much. Now, these are trips without small children, yes, right? Because anyone who has ever had to change a diaper in the back seat of a car or tend to a toddler who hasn't had a proper nap in days will attest to the fact that their mental health probably took a little dip during that trip.
1: It looks like most areas of the prairies will see a shift in the weather from rain to sunshine over the next few days. That's welcome news for farmers that have been dealing with flooding. As the water recedes, they're out assessing the damage. When it comes to this year's crop, Statistics Canada reports farmers made some significant acreage shifts. The area ceded to canola in the prairies this year climbed to a record 23.4 million acres. That's up 8.4% from last year, while wheat acreage fell nearly 6% to 25.3 million. Barley acreage also increased more than 9%, while at the same time, lentil and dry pea acres dropped sharply, reflecting changing market signals. Stats Can says stronger canola prices and expanding crush demand helped to drive this year's acreage decisions. For Golden West, I'm Glendalee Allen Bossler.
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7: Head on down to Main Street the morning of July 4th for a parade at 11 a.m. to kick off the Kindersley Filipino Music and Food Street Festival. They'll be bringing the music and taste of the Philippines to Kindersley on July 4th and 5th. After the parade, the festivities will take place at the Norman Ritchie Center. That's the Kindersley Filipino Music and Food Street Festival on July 4th and 5th. 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
1: 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Residents across West Central Saskatchewan captured incredible images this week as severe weather rolled through the region. A possible landspout was reported near Elrose on Monday, while tornadoes were later spotted north of Kindersley and near Denzel, where damage was reported to a rural property. The reports remain preliminary, pending review by weather officials. There continues to be severe weather warnings across West Central. Check that out, as well as our full storm photo and video gallery now at West Central Online. A 38-year-old woman from Mooseman First Nation is facing an aggravated assault charge following an early morning incident last week. Battleford's RCMP say officers responded to a residence around 3:12 a.m. on June 30th, where they later found three adults inside and one person with serious injuries. Nicole Swift Wolf made her first court appearance in North Battleford on July 2nd. The charge has not yet been proven in court. The Rotary Club of Kindersley is celebrating local students who've made a difference in their communities.

0: $10,000 scholarships have been awarded to Ariana Pintsman, Nevaeh Bitts, and Cohen Hayes for their commitment to volunteering and helping others. The annual scholarships are based on an essay about community service and recognize students who embody Rotary's spirit of giving back. After looking at the different well boring methods used in oil field drilling throughout the week, the final edition of How Wells Work is up online and focused on some terrific industry feats. Here is the voice of News from the Oil Patch, Clarence Rye, sharing details on the first ever horizontal well in the province.
1: Records show that the first horizontal well drilled in Saskatchewan was in the Marsden area and operated for 26 years and produced over 3.5 million barrels of oil.
0: Rye says the Kindersley area is a popular place for horizontal drilling.
1: In the Kindersley area, Tyne Energy drilled a single-leg horizontal well to 3,700 meters. Today, there has been over 52 horizontal wells drilled in the Viking Formation in the Crawford and Kindersley area.
0: Other record feats include a vertical well bore over 3,000 meters in the Kindersley area and a multilateral setup featuring more than 29 legs covering over 16,000 meters of area. Don't miss a beat and stream us anywhere. 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I'm Terrence Vosh.
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3: The Saskatchewan Roughriders head to Ottawa this week with plenty of storylines as they look to rebound from their first loss of the 2026 season against a Red Blacks team still searching for its first win. It will also be a reunion night for several former Riders, including Grey Cup winning linebackers C.J. Revis and A.J. Allen. Ottawa quarterback Jake Mayer also faces his former team, while new addition McLeod Bethel-Thompson joins the Red Blacks after a busy quarterback shuffle. Saskatchewan's also getting healthier, with key receivers and defensive reinforcements returning to the lineup ahead of Friday's kickoff, set for 5:30 from the nation's capital. Unity is hosting a busy

0: 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I'm Cooper Douglas.
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2: Good evening, West Central Saskatchewan. Let's take a look at what's coming up in your regional forecast. For our northern regions, including Unity, Mecklen, Wilkie, and Bigger, it's looking partly cloudy this evening, and we're seeing a 60% chance of showers with a risk of a thunderstorm. Winds are coming in from the southeast at 20 kilometers, becoming light later on with lows of 12. Tomorrow's looking to start off sunny in the morning, then becoming a mix of sun and cloud with a 60% chance of showers in the afternoon, also seeing a risk of a thunderstorm. Winds are becoming southeast around 30 kilometers tomorrow afternoon with highs of 23. For our central regions, including Kindersley, Marengo, Brock, and Rosetown, it's also looking partly cloudy this evening, though we're seeing a 40% chance of showers with a risk of a thunderstorm, but the skies should be clearing overnight. Winds are coming in from the south around 20 kilometers, becoming light later on with lows of 12. Starting off with sunshine tomorrow, but then seeing a mix of sun and cloud in the afternoon with a 30% chance of showers, coming with a thunderstorm risk. Winds are becoming southwest tomorrow, around 30 kilometers, with highs of 26. And our southern regions, including Kyle, Elrose, Leader, Lancer, and Abbey, are looking at a few clouds this evening, with winds from the west around 20 kilometers, becoming light with lows of 13. Starting off with sunshine tomorrow, becoming a mix of sun and cloud later in the morning, with winds from the southwest around 30 kilometers in the afternoon, coming with highs of 27. I'm Terrence Vosh with your West Central Online weather.
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0: Cooper Douglas back with part two of this week's OSY Rentals Ball Report featuring Rosetown Minor Athletics Association ball chair Ryan Wickett. After yesterday's chat covered Rosetown Minor Ball and Rosetown Minor Sports Day, here we are picking up with part two focused on a touching tribute by the Angels senior team. Yeah, do you want to maybe, I noticed when looking at that, everyone ended up wearing number 11. I saw that Athletes Haven in Rosetown, they started sharing some shirts with that too, and it just kind of, whenever you see a story like that, it kind of makes you wonder. And so what was that just something, you know, everyone was on board for, and it's a great way to kind of honor a friend?
3: Yeah, exactly. There was a couple guys on the senior team that got talking about ways that we could pay tribute to Matt. And he obviously wore number 11 for us, so we thought it would be pretty special if we could get all the shirts for the night. It's 11 on the back. So we did that. We won't have anybody wearing 11 going forward on the team. We'll have that number retired. And then we were able to give the family Matt's old jerseys and a couple of frames, and had a few family members and playing in the game that night too. So yeah, it was a really special evening. A lot of laughs, a few tears, and pretty good way to pay tribute.
0: Well, that's great to hear that everyone was able to do that for him. How is the senior team looking? I know you're pulled in a lot of different directions, so it's hard to get out there, but the team, they're working their way through the league, and playoffs are coming soon, so a little update on that.
3: Yeah, the squad's looking good for the year. We've got a few new young faces on the team. It's always exciting to see, and then some new guys in town, but I think the team is solid. We've got 18 guys that are sort of on the list, and we make sure that we get 9 out every night, but it can be a different looking team no matter who shows up. But a good group of guys. We're entered in provincials here in the second week in August. We've got a handful of league games left here to cram into the last 2 weeks with all these rainouts, and then hopefully after that we've got some playoffs to play in the FVBL too.
0: Yeah, and for anyone wondering if they can catch a Rosetown Angels game, they're going to be in Kindersley on Sunday, going to be playing the Kindersley Cubs. Look out for My Beard on first base on that one. Tuesday, Corrobert's hosting the Corrobert Red Dogs. Then coming up Thursday, Rosetown's back in Kindersley to play the Stallions. And then it looks like on Sunday, the Angels got the Raiders. That's next Sunday. They're going to play the Raiders to finish off their regular season schedule. So playoffs will be on the way after that on July 12th. So thank you very much, Ryan, for joining us this week. And West Central, go check out an Angels game.
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0: Solomon. I'm Sharon Church, and it's now time for your sort of sports report. Even though there's no hockey being played, NHL free agency began a couple of days ago, and a lot of players are being traded. One of the big signings, Alex Ovechkin. The Great Eight has signed in for one more year with Washington. But listen to this deal. It's a $1 million annual salary, but he gets a $3.25 million signing bonus and another $4.75 million top-up after playing 10 games. So let's do the math on this. $9 million a year for the almost 41-year-old Capitals left winger. Go, Ovi.
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7: Good evening, West Central Saskatchewan. Here's what's coming up in your three-day forecast. It's looking partly cloudy across West Central this evening. Our northern areas are seeing a 60% chance of showers, while the central region has a 40% chance. Regional winds are up to 20 kilometers this evening, bringing lows of 11. Tomorrow's looking to start the day with sunshine across the region, though we should expect it to become a mix of sun and cloud tomorrow afternoon, coming with a 60% chance of showers in the north and 30% for our central areas. Winds are looking to be up to 30 kilometers tomorrow, and we're seeing highs of 27. The north is looking to stay partly cloudy tomorrow evening with a 60% chance of showers, while the central and south look to clear with lows of 11. Sunday is looking to bring back clouds across the region, the north and central region seeing a 60% chance of showers, while the south is expecting showers throughout the day with highs of 24 and lows of 9. I'm Terrence Vosh with your West Central Online Weather.
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Have you heard about this new term? It's called goblintimacy. Oh, goodness. We'll get into it after Bailey Zimmerman and Luke Combs. But first, here's Morgan Griffiths.

New term alert. Goblintimacy. Goblintimacy. Okay. Well, stick with me here. What if instead of showing up on a first date as the most polished, put-together version of yourself,

You instead show up as, well, a goblin, okay? Goblin-timacy. That's goblin and intimacy. This is a bold choice. No put your best foot forward energy. This is all about

0: 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Oh, no, this is a bad idea. Now, I like to refer to myself as someone who is delightfully obnoxious, but you need to meet delightful Sharon before you can appreciate or tolerate obnoxious Sharon.
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16: Good evening, West Central Saskatchewan. Here's what's coming up in your three-day forecast. It's looking partly cloudy across West Central this evening. Our northern areas are seeing a 60% chance of showers, while the central region has a 40% chance. Regional winds are up to 20 kilometers this evening, bringing lows of 11. Tomorrow's looking to start the day with sunshine across the region, though we should expect it to become a mix of sun and cloud tomorrow afternoon, coming with a 60%

0: 10% chance of showers in the north and 30% for our central areas. Winds are looking to be up to 30 kilometers tomorrow, and we're seeing highs of 27. The north is looking to stay partly cloudy tomorrow evening with a 60% chance of showers, while the central and south look to clear with lows of 11. Sunday is looking to bring back clouds across the region, the north and central region seeing a 60% chance of showers, while the south is expecting showers throughout the day with highs of 24 and lows of 9. I'm Terrence Vosh with your West Central Online weather.
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